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0: Alright, I'll head over there once we get this cleaned up on North Battle.
1: Copy.
0: Yorkshire Chief to 395.
1: Yorkshire Chief, go ahead.
0: The call on Route 39 has been cleaned up. Yorkshire 2, Yorkshire 7 will be on the district available.
1: Receive, do you know what the status of those two unknown type wires were?
0: Just look like cable lines are out of the road.
1: Copy. Cables are out of the road, 2003.

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1: Received. Do you know what the status of those two unknown type wires were?
0: Just look like cable lines are out of the road.
1: Copy. Cables are out of the road, 2003.

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0: What do you want out of us?
1: Give me 30 seconds, let me check with Chief Germain and PD. I think we might be set at the moment, but let me check with him.
0: Copy that. Firefighter Coolidge said there was a couple trees on the back Mill Street on his way in, pending calling on them.
1: Chief is in his vehicle. If you want to call him on Ops 5, he can give you an answer on that.
0: Copy that. We're going to call on Salt.

0: by Farmersville hazardous conditions call near 10784 Route 98 near Camp Scout Haven for a low-hanging power line. Grand 5 repeating to Farmersville hazardous conditions call near 10784 Route 98 Camp Scout Haven for a low-hanging power line. Grand 5 clear 2005.
1: Grand 5, Farmersville, Chief St. Wellbeam, area, system.
0: Chief Farmersville, Chief 2, in the area, assisting 2005.
2: Ellicville Captain to responding Grayville units at 219 in Ellicville School.
3: Grayville, you want to go ahead?
2: They're one of our firefighters. We have more trees down on Mill Street. Do you guys have this covered here on the Gray Valley end of this call?

0: Go ahead, 7A.
1: Yeah, Gavin, you going to be able to get semis up through there or not?
0: That is a negative. No semis are actually coming down 219 at the moment. I would advise against any traffic at all. We do have a low-hanging primary wire about 11 feet off the ground.
1: Receive, sir. We just wanted to double-check. We haven't had any at this time, but so just so we know, we're just going to line them up down here.
0: 10-4. Thank you.
2: We're at power lines down across the road. The address is 8483 North Auto Road. Pole number is pole number 43. North Auto Road will be shut down between Gibson Hill and Swamp Road.
3: Be 8483 North Auto, pole number 43, shut down between Gibson and Swamp.

0: your dad fought on National Grid in our fight, too, as well.
1: Receive, we'll give him a call. F-5, Elk Will Chief. F-5, Elk Will Chief. I'm just advising you that there is another call on your 6178 Route 242 East for a tree down partially blocking one lane. No wires involved.
2: Copy that. I just got 219 shut out of Holiday Valley Road. Great Valley's got 219 shut down at Brewer. I will head up to 242 at this time.
1: Copy. I'll be around 20 away. Go ahead.
3: 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Going to need to be cut up, either FD or Town Highway.
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3: I have one female on board, courtesy transport to a address on Fulton Road. I'll advise the mayor if I get there. 3-2 is aware.
1: Sorry, Miles.
3: 46743.
1: Where is it? 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
4: Third party call to my cell phone, tree down on Card Road too as well for Yorkshire Fire Department.
0: Grand 5 Leon, hazard call, Scott Hollow Road near Mosher Hollow Road. Repeating, 3-5 to Leon, hazard call, Scott Hollow Road near Mosher Hollow Road. 3-5 clear, 2013.
1: Dude, go ahead. 42, I don't know what GH is or paperwork.
0: Christians.
5: Okay, unable to walk. Grand 5 repeating to Allegheny EMS, ALS sick call, 3260 North 7th Street, Field of Dreams. Grand 5 clear, 2013.

Delavan hazardous conditions call 4641 Gun Barrel Road in Yorkshire for a large tree down across the roadway. Draft 5 repeating to Delavan hazardous conditions call 4641 Gun Barrel Road, Town of Yorkshire for a large tree down across the roadway. Draft 5 clear 2014.

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0: Grand 5, Limestone, a second EMT still needed for your EMS call in the village. 3-5, repeating to Limestone, a second EMT is still needed for your ambulance call in the village. 3-5, clear, 2016.
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0: Copy, land base, Farmers Will Chief 2, go ahead.
1: Hey guys, on this route 98 call, I'm going to have multiple lines down with a tree. The pole is still intact at this time. If you could try to get a hold of National Grid, route 98 is going to be shut down.
0: It's going to be shut down between what cross streets?

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1: 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Just so you're aware, I got another call. Up at 242 East and 240, there's more trees down.
2: 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Ellicville 7, Ellicville Chief.
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0: 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I'm in route.
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1: Valley 7, go ahead.
0: Could you please notify BP Railroad that we have a car stuck on the railroad tracks at the Brewer Crossroads? The tracks are completely blocked.
1: Affirmative, do you need a tow out there for that?

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1: Copy.
2: Yeah, 5, Great Valley 7.
1: Great Valley 7.
2: We're going to need a tow for this vehicle that's stuck on the railroad track.
1: Receive, we'll try to get hold of EKG.
0: HRG 305.
3: No injuries. Get her to where you're taking her and then get back to that location. I'm down in Ellicottville.

0: Got it, Chief.
1: Shadow Chief, go ahead.
0: I got cleared of one tree on Reed Hill that was been on the north side of Ellis Road. I'm getting reports that there's another one up further on Reed Hill. I'm going to check it out.
1: That's received. 2023.
0: Get there on 5.
1: Issue 8, Chief.
0: Gun dispatch, issue 8, tree down, 5 mile road, blocking both lanes of traffic. I'm on location.
1: Receive 5 mile road where, please?
0: Between Williams Hollow and Sand Hill.
1: Receive, which cross street is it closer to?
0: Williams Hollow.
1: That's received, thank you.
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1: Stand by.

0: 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Play 2198, please go ahead of that.
1: Mary, Mary, 90100,
2: Back to the village, Alec is off.

0: We'll cap it.
1: 1-3 has been removed. I'm now heading toward Pelagaville. I'll be continuing down.
0: Copy that. I got 7 head your way as well. I'm headed out 240, 242 now.
2: Pelagaville 7, Pelagaville Chief.
1: Pelagaville 7, is that you calling?
2: Yeah, Pelagaville 7 is going to be out on 240, just up past 242.
3: Hey, from Pulse Road, right off of Beach Street.
4: 3-2, right off of Beach Street. So you want a second car?
3: Got this female on board. I'm trying to take you a different call.
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0: 5 to Ellicottville, Ellicottville Green Valley. Hazardous conditions call, 6422 California Hill Road for a tree down with power lines involved arcing. 3-5 repeating to Ellicottville, Ellicottville Great Valley. Hazardous conditions call, 6422 California Hill Road for a tree down with power lines arcing. 3-5 clear, 2027. Copy.
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0: 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I'm on location, Gunbarrel.
1: We're back in quarters, and we're aware Rock City Street and Erie Street are pretty badly flooded. There's nothing we can do about it at this time.
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0: Ellicottville Chief, 395.
2: Ellicottville Chief.
0: Town of Mansfield Highway is going to go over and assess the situation on California Hill for us, so I'm going to wait to hear from them before we respond.
2: Copy. Hinsdale, Hazard, Main Street, just off of Route 16 for tree down blocking Main Street. Repeating, Hinsdale, Hazard, Main Street, right off of 16 for a tree down blocking roadway, 2029.
0: Dial into the 395.
2: 12.
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2: Received Allegheny 8A.

0: Humphrey for tree down on power lines. 395 repeating to Allegheny, Humphrey, Great Valley. Hazardous conditions call, 4624 Pumpkin Hollow Road and Humphrey for tree down on power lines. 395 clear, 2031.
1: Yes, at 242. You need a hand up there, you offset.
2: 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We'll be all set.
1: 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I'll be standing by at the hall.
3: Hold, Bill Captain. 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
1: 10-4, coming from Great Valley into the village. Down Mill Street is completely cleared. I'll be over at the hall standing by.
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0: Conditions call, 5 Mile Road near Williams Hollow Road for tree down across the roadway. 395 repeating to Ishaway. Hazardous conditions call, 5 Mile Road near Williams Hollow for tree down across the roadway. 395 clear, 2032.
4: Chief, do Chief, you got me.
0: Tree removed from swamp, 2032.

552 Franklinville, Humphrey, hazardous conditions call, 3980 Bozard Hill Row near Humphrey. Tree down. 3-5 repeating to Franklinville, Humphrey, hazardous conditions call, 3980 Bozard Hill Road in Humphrey for tree down. 3-5 clear, 2033.

0: 5 Allegheny, have another call, hazardous conditions, 51 South 7th Street for tree down with wires. Rat 5 repeating to Allegheny, have another call, hazardous conditions, 51 South 7th for tree down with wires. Rat 5 clear, 2034.
1: 395 Allegheny Chief, I'll be
0: out. Receive Allegheny Chief.
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2: Hey, Perrysburg. They're tree down, 11337 Dewey Road, Perrysburg. 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Repeating, Perrysburg, 11337 Dewey Road, for tree down, no wires. Chief One's on scene, requesting assistance.

0: and be out with a tree across the road on 240, just north of 242.
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2: 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Grand 5, West Valley, hazardous conditions call, Fultz Road near Beach Tree

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4: There's a couple of guys cutting up this tree right at 16 and Main. We'll let them take care of that. 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I'm looking for this pole that got hit. Maybe go to 446 and Underwood with the UT and see what's going on up there.
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reporting some unknown type fire at the corner non-structure. Map 5 repeating to Salamanca, hazardous conditions call, Broad Street near Pimlico Ave. Call reporting unknown type fire at the corner non-structure. 3 Map 5 clear, 2045.

0: Pelicle 7-0. Come on up here to 240. It's going to be a little bit to get this one open.
1: Copy that.
2: Tugboat Shooter Chief, I have the big saw out of my truck in 2 right now. 2 is making a weird noise where it's just beeping on the dash.

0: 地方更好。
1: 395 Great Valley Chief 1.
2: I'm not sure if you got a hold of the railroad, but they won't be able to send a train over these tracks at all.
1: Appreciate. 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We did notify them. We hope that they're aware of it, but we did make notification.
2: We see. Thank you.
3: 395 Little Valley, this is Eastway Base.
1: Retreat on across the roadway as well.
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3: Just got reports of trees blocking 16 by Pierce Hill and Ralph Road. That's Franklin's district.
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0: It's really based on, what do you need over there?
1: I just need a truck and a chainsaw. 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
2: That's affirmative. He can run with us. 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

0: 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We're out at Hancock and Front Avenue. 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We're going to work to notify VPU ourselves.
1: Excellent. Thank you.

0: 不是，学校不上班了。喂 ，Copy。Killbuck Base is manned. 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
3: SOA Chief 3395, can you contact that deputy that called our call in on Beechtree and Fultz? 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I took Beechtree from Cole Road to Bigelow and did not find anything.
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2: Humphrey 4, 395.
0: Humphrey 4.
2: Heading out to the call on Volzard Hill Road.
0: Receive.

0: got trees that are down just on the edge of the road by 6086 Sugartown Road. I'm going to continue on towards Somerville Valley.
1: Copy, we already got that one.
0: Yeah, they're off the roadway, just barely sticking onto the edge. I'm not a hazard at this time.
1: Got that.
0: Before that, man.
2: Go ahead.
3: Hey, report on 219 near Cotter Road. There's more trees down.
2: Copy that. Has State DOT been notified?
3: Yeah, we've been in contact with them. We got so many trees down, it's been difficult to keep up.
2: Same on our end, sir.
3: We'll give him a call, though.
4: I'll be taking care of that. Christian.
5: Hey, tree on the line. It is arcing and sparking at 4624 Pumpkin Hollow.
3: Copy, we'll notify.
6: Three-nine-five, Ishaway 5, out in Ishaway, cleaning debris out of the roads.
7: Ishaway Chief, to all Ishaway units, stay on Ishaway Private. You all have been called out. Ishaway Chief, 3 and 5, be advised I have reports of trees on houses on the 5 mile. I'm unable to get to them at this time. No injury at this time reported. I'll be directed my equipment on Ishaway Private.
3: Receive.
8: Ishaway 4, Ishaway Chief.
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7: It looks like you're getting making off 16 onto the 5 mile. Ishaway 4 is just arriving on location.
6: We're on Dutch Hill right now.
7: Alright, that's fine. Continue through Dutch Hill. I'm going to have Ishaway 4 open one lane so I can go look at these trees on houses.
6: Copy that.
10: I need a little bit. You can put me back out in folds.
3: Where's it?
0: 3-2 to 9-8. Kohler's has already been contacted to come get that pickup truck.
10: Copy, thanks.
11: Show me out on River. Alright, do you need me to divert traffic at all? Up and down River Street or anything?
9: Yeah, where can I get some cones to shut that off at Chestnut?
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4: What?
3: 31 up. I have a male that is on East State Street near Maine. He said he had a tree pushed into his truck. He cannot get out of it, and he's stuck.
6: Copy that. We're clearing the Dutch Hill Bridge.
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0: 你上坟对地的。
1: 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That would be excellent. I'm going to work on making contact with BPU now. 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
0: That's received. I'll head back to the PD and grab some.
2: Thank you.
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0: Thanks for it.
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3: Yeah, I'll grab it.

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1: Linden Chief.
0: Can you tone Linden out for manpower to the hall? We got a tree down on Linden Center Road.
1: Linden Center Road. 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
2: Linden Chief, 395.
1: No, Chief.
2: Revised the tree on Gooseneck, or correction? The tree on Gun Barrel has been removed, and also the tree on Card Road has been removed.
1: Received.
2: We will also have manpower at the fire hall.
1: Received.

0: 395, this is East Randolph, Captain.
1: Go ahead.
0: Could you please have our fire department respond to Hoxie Hill and Pigeon Valley? We have a very large street blocking Hoxie Hill completely.

0: I got a branch down Buffalo Road between 12th and outside the city. I'm going to be taking care of that out of the car. What?
1: By 3, I'm gonna just, I'll block the south end of Chestnut completely so there's no through traffic, and then off of Atlantic, I'll block it off so they can't go east or west.

0: by three. I'm gonna just, I'll block the south end of Chestnut completely so there's no through traffic, and then off of Atlantic, I'll block it off so they can't go east or west.
1: Copy.
2: Street down across the road away, Hoxie Hill, Pigeon Valley Road, and Apollo. 395 clear, 2104.
3: Hinsdale Chief 395, you can clear us from the three calls that you gave us. The road's clear.
2: Received. I'm going to double check just to make sure there's no other calls in your district. Stand by.
3: Copy that.
4: Copy that.
5: You got a tree blocking the 5 mile, the 2428 5 mile road. Northbound lane is totally closed.
2: Appreciate the calls in there. Thank you.

0: But I like the extreme. It's like a field goal, but it's still the hole. We have one lay off, but what if you think he does?
1: Appreciate it. 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

0: 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Dead Street also fun.
1: Cruise it.
2: Captain Dog, with you.
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2: Copy.
1: Good luck and standby.
2: So received. Down that location, you can stand by your station still.
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0: As well, 2395, please be advised, 219 at 242 is closed off. There is roughly 1 foot of water rushing over 219 itself.

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0: Got it.
1: I'll take 2-4 on the air.
0: That's right, Chief. Go ahead. I can't read you on your portable.
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0: Thank you.
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0: diverting traffic off River and Atlantic. Got cones set up. You heading over to Pimlico. Meet with the fire department. See how they want me to set cones up over there.
1: Appreciate it.
2: Dutch. Yeah, probably going to be your easiest at this time. That's my new issue report. We're still counting up 3 on 5 mile.
3: Six, 8 times. Can you go head over and check those trees over there in front of Hollow Homes on 417? Fire department's asked me to stay over here on Maple and 3rd to block traffic.
4: Copy, I'm making my way over that way.
5: Blue Valley 4824.

0: spot that I haven't really seen any traffic coming through at this point, so if I don't need to be here and I can handle all their stuff, I'd like to leave. Good. The fire's got that road blocked out pretty good. I'm pretty sure you can clear. Received. Check before you live out. I'm going to clear here and head up towards Irish Hill. If I'm needed back here, I can come back. Can't go all the way around the horn and down Pimlico for the fire department.
1: Received 2110.
0: Got it. Hi, New York State DOT. The culvert pipe that goes under 219 at the intersection of 219 and 242 is completely plugged. There's roughly about a foot of water rushing over 219 right now.
2: Copy. I'm not sure there's going to be much that they can do about that at this time.
0: Probably understood.
3: Fighters from Little Valley around location going to be directing traffic around that tree until DPW clean it up.
1: I see 2111.

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0: Can you attach Ohio King Nora X-ray 9187, KNX 9187? I'll have a report on file. I'm clear.
1: 2-4.
2: Gracie, they already drove through there. It's passable at this time. They can get around to moving that wire. Let's take care of these other major issues.
1: Appreciate it.
0: Bears down and burning with a tree. By 3-08. We still have nobody down here at Main Street Underpass. You gotta get another car here, sitting block traffic both ways.
2: Great, Steve. I'm on the west end. I'll work my way back that way.
3: 0523, I just drove through there. It was passable.
4: Pieces of wood and everything out of the road at the moment.

0: just be advised, I've got a flare and three cones up here, so shouldn't be any further traffic that's going west on West Ave. Shouldn't have any other than local people coming up and down Pimlico. I got to go back over to River Street. I got to do something different with those cones over there.
1: 10-4. Roadway, got no one to go up there to shut off traffic at the moment. Richard.
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1: 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Copy that, flooded.
3: On location 16 is Rob Road. The tree fell across Rob Road, blocking half a lane on 16, going north.
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3: 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I gotta step out. I'll let you know.
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4: You respond to Washington Street. Check the area between 4th and 5th. Report will be 3 across the roadway. Let me know if I need to call somebody.
6: 10-4.
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1: Received.
8: 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Hey, can you give Armstrong a call? 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
1: Just wanted to check if you had somebody that went out to 3449 Celeste Drive regarding the smoking wire close to the house.
0: That's affirmative. Engine 31 is assigned to that.
1: Copy.
0: Frankable 4, Frankable 2, please.
2: Cam, go ahead.
0: Go to private.
3: Stand by.
0: Keep coming. Trees right directly across Rock Road. I have no cell service up here, so just let you know, one lane is blocked on the north side of the road.
2: Now, you can have Rock Road from the control bridge and let me move two roads. That'd be greatly appreciated.
0: I heard half that message, Jamal. It's bad reception, too. I am sitting on Rock Road and 16 blocking that lane.
2: Second, I'm going by 5 miles now.
0: 10-4. I'm on one side, 2's on the other.
4: Turn around, don't come down to Rawson Road. The Amish have taken care of it. Stay nice of them. What I was saying. We're waiting for Scott to get here in the room, but we don't want to leave him after we ask him to come, so we're waiting for him to get here before we leave the scene, though.
2: That happens. I'll go up and tell him, don't worry about it.
5: See what we can do over there.
1: Appreciate it, appreciate your help.

0: Just so you're aware, we did notify National Grid of the California Hill Road call as well.
1: Copy that, thank you. I did have Mansfield Highway Department headed that way. They were going to block the road up as well.
0: Copy, thank you.
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0: LV Beats, go ahead.
1: Just got another call coming in. 25 Harriet Street. Caller's reporting a wire on fire inside of a tree. That's going to be 25 Harriet Street between Spruce and Chestnut.
0: Reese, you don't have a truck assigned to that.
1: Copy.
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0: Go ahead, 2-3.
3: I got nothing showing at 417 at Colonial Village. Do you have a callback number for this, or did they say if they were going to leave the scene?
0: Negative, they said they were at the first entrance. I told them to wait there, stand by.
4: National Grid will beam out as soon as they can.
5: And 4.
0: Go ahead. We're operating on the fire ground 2, fire ground 2.

0: 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We're also up in Alpha District.
1: Copy.
2: Chief 1 to Chief 2 and private.
1: Zero 02 to 451. Just letting you know, I took some limbs out of the road on Fair Oak. Everything else seems 10-4 right now.
2: Appreciate it.

0: basically,
1: yeah, we sent you a page for a large tree down on train tracks near 3933 Route 417. We're trying to get a hold of the railroad.
0: Received. We have our rescue truck and fire police down that area.
1: Copy.
0: Net Creek 395.
1: Creek, go ahead.
0: You can show Net Creek 4A en route.

0: Yeah, Affirm, I'm about a mile up from 242 on Irish.
1: Received, I'm going to go up Horn Hill to that side.
0: Received, highway, town highway's with me right now. We're getting the road opened up. He's got some cones set up.
1: Okay, if that's the case, I'm going to go check Carter Road.
0: Copy that. I'm going to continue checking Irish Hill. Little Valley, you can show me clear of this. Town Highway is going to have it from here.

0: telephone pole is down, transformers on fire. 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
1: Copy, 268.
2: Four. Three, we'll do.

0: 2601. Alright, I'm just checking my radio. 36 and 21. Won't answer. Go ahead, Scott. Alright, when you guys get done, why don't you go out and roll up the Indiana Ave site?
1: I'm going to have to block off Front Avenue. Back at most likely Swan Street. Very probably come here cleaning debris. I don't know if they get down my chase through. They got to go left.
2: 8-1-1-28.

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1: Receive. Tree is cleared on the roadway. Return.
0: Receive. Grand 5, Humphrey 4, go ahead.
1: Tree on Buzzard Hill Road. The road's closed, but the tree's gone.
0: Close?
1: For county work, yes.
0: Copy.
2: Yeah, Creek Chief 1 to 395.

0: 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I'm not seeing no trees down yet.
1: Received. They actually had a unit heading out that way. They were responding with you.
0: Received.
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1: Received.
5: Is that Chief 395, will you call me?
1: Stand by, I forgot what I was calling about.
2: National Grid is on location of our call on Route 16. Right now the power is on all Hinsdale. They dumped the feeder to disconnect the wires here. We're clear from that call.
1: Receive, yeah, that was what I wanted to notify you of, that we did contact them. I'll have you clear from there.
6: Hello, Q, Frank Hill, Chief 1, base.
7: Go ahead, Chief 1, this is Chief, Frank Hill, 2.
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1: Received. Just to confirm, you're stating that these are cable lines, not power lines?
0: That'd be correct, and the pole number is 133.
1: Copy. We're going to disregard the call for cable lines at this time. As long as they're cable lines and they're not causing a hazard, we're just taking calls for power lines at this time.
0: Received. We're going to bell yank these lines out anyways. They're across the road, tangled up in the tree.
1: Received. Is it going to cause any hazard for passing traffic?
0: That'd be correct.
1: Copy. Do you know which utility company they belong to?
0: I got a pole number of 93 or 133, and I believe NYSEG.

0: Alright, 10-4, they're not power lines, nothing's arcing, it's just cable lines. I'm looking up right now and the power lines are still intact.
1: Down G395, they're going to be phone lines.
2: Received. Do you know who, which company owns those lines?
1: I believe it's Verizon.
2: Copy, we'll try and give them a call.
0: Usually five. You guys all set up there?
2: Okay, go ahead. You have a poll number for that call near Harry Street.
1: Stand by.
3: Sorry, 374-7368. They're coming down your way right now.
0: Copy.
4: Nine five, back at quarters.
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5: 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We're sending you a text page for a call on 98. Alien, go ahead.
1: Closest pole to the Harriet Street incident is going to be pole number 7. We cannot get to the pole with a problem.
2: Receive.

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1: Try that.
0: 86290 and Nora B Boy. 86290 and B. Checking south end.
1: Copy. I'm gonna probably have to go. Well, I'm at the I-86 and go to the west side and start coming back. A lot of side streets that they had some stuff down.
2: 05 to 09.
1: Good.
2: I was checking Erie and Newton Streets. I can head over there and on Front Avenue.
1: Yeah, I don't know where they need to shut down on the other side. They've got fire trucks in place there, but I gotta shut down at Swan Street. I just, some of these side streets we should probably check out before BPU and the fire department gets done with all these other tasks.

0: That was negative. That means that he was going to try to get people out.
1: 10-4.
2: Over to the original incident on Broad and Pimlico. I'm on Academy now.

0: for that. I checked Dilton, Erie, Washington, and Crawford Street. Everything through there is all good.
1: Received. Same on this end so far.
2: Advised that issue is without electric. We'll be going to auxiliary momentarily.
3: Copy that.
0: Zero, and the fire department is going to be on the east side of that location.
3: Let's drive up there. You're not going to contact them.
0: Pumpkin 4395 en route to the Pumpkin Bay Hollow Road tree down.
3: Received. Yeah, bye, Mr. Way, please.
0: Patriot Chief, go ahead.
3: Got a call at Guile Hall Road, half a mile from the 5 mile. Tree down in the roadway, unknown if power lines are down. Power is out in the area, as you're aware.
0: 10-4. Patriot Chief responded.
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1: The wire down in the woods arcing. If you could check on that. 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
0: 10-4.
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1: Copy.
2: QA 5, do you want us to come in from the Stewart Road end?
4: 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I'm coming from 5 miles. I have QA 4 coming from the Stewart Road end.
2: Copy that.
4: Fishway 4 on. How are you guys coming from the Stewart Road side?
1: Still up on West State Street. 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
2: Sorry?
1: 7374.
2: Got fire on scene at 86 East Main Street. Take care of this wire hanger. Ran into another tree at Hungry Hollow and Crossroads. We take care of that as I proceed to Stone Road.
0: That's received, 2145.
3: 395, Portable 8th in a row.
0: Copy, Portable 8.
2: Is still need those barricades?
1: Yes, 10-4. I don't believe that they're going to touch those trees. They're probably just going to set the lines.
2: Nine-3, if you can have them put them at 4th and Washington so that people aren't turning down onto Washington and not having an outlet.

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1: Copy, Portville 1.
2: There's a phone line down in the road, still hanging off the pole, but it's stretched across the road. Any westbound car will run into it. I'll need some barricades.
0: To cut it to get it out of the road, but it is on a line. I believe it is just the internet line.
3: Just be advised, got a large tree branch down on power lines and Elmwood. Negative, anybody around at this time trying to add that to the list.
4: Great.
0: You can cancel those barricades. 5-3 is going to respond down here in a bit. We're going to take care of it.
5: Three down the hollow. No lines involved.
1: Person.

0: DPW is available. We're going to need barricades to shut this down. It's probably going to be down for quite a while. The pole being snapped right in half.
1: If we have a car on the east side, they could grab some cones. I'm all out. Probably 4 or 5 for this intersection.

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0: Copy.
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0: 10-4. Right on location. Fire still out. Got it.

0: Factory patrols, with the exception of that branch and power line down in Elmwood. Everything's clear from Swan back to Main Street and Front Avenue.
1: Darcy Hall, Newton Farm Road are good. Front Ave extension is good. Winnicheck Center, and then Washington and Crawford and such.
0: I believe 05 already says he checked that area for their line.
2: Just be advised, 08 myself had already looked at West Pest at Petzl Street. There's a little bit of flooding out back behind the Holiday Inn, but we don't really need to worry about that right now.
3: Go ahead. Okay, that's our good that location. I'm gonna, they want us to hang out for a little bit to make sure traffic doesn't come down through, but the road is clear, and then probably in the next half hour, so we should be clear.
2: Okay, you need more traffic control there? I got 4 or 5 people.
3: Negative, I got Knapp's Creek here with me too as well.
4: They just passed and just drive by.
2: If they're not concerned, neither am I.
4: That was my thought process.
5: 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We copy and route back to the hall.
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6: 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Thank you. 395, Allegheny 88, back and forth, have a great night.
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9: Can you just check on 954 North Union Street? Report of a tree falling in the plaque of the sidewalk. I'm assuming it's going to have to be streets.
7: Negative, it's been added to the list. They have a plethora of calls.
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0: I got the fire department down here now. They're going to cut it. He can disregard.
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2: 9-3-5-0.
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2: Could you check the area, the Buffalo Street underpass? Somebody called and stated it's flooded and the car is not able to pass through there. There's still quite a few cars in the area. Let me know if we need barricades or something.
1: Appreciate it. 2093, I'm 12th Street Country Fair. I can take that.
2: 4-5-0, do you copy?
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0: 5, Allegheny Fire. Allegheny Fire, go ahead.
1: Just checking, is the call at 51 South 7th clear, or is there somebody still out on that?

0: Hey, three.
1: Will you just let Streets know about this one as well? It is blocking the sidewalk partially. No power lines. You can show me clear.

0: Road. Received Knapp Creek 4A. Yeah, if you want to get someone down here for some barricades.
1: Still look for.
2: Cruiser got up on that side of the road. If you want to give a memo to the town, they're going to have to come up here and get these trees. They're far too big.
1: Receive, we'll see if we can contact them right now.
2: There is a passing lane at this time.

0: 是来去花。Go ahead. Are both of those gates at Northrop wide open? Yes, they are, but I was going to send these two up with their personal truck and go get four and go up to the intersection and send them up 98. I almost thought about maybe sending the cars up there too to the Martin Road and cutting all of them off, coming up here completely. That'll work. At least get the semis going that way. Maybe have Alex go down to that corner, unless you want to go. Yeah, as soon as we get the semi turned around, that's what I told them to do. Those two are going to go up to the intersection and then just send some.
1: Yeah, just trust. Cars will be all right, because there won't be that many now.

0: 4.
1: To SPD unit on Roger, you can reopen the road.
0: 10-4. 20451, I'll be clear. I'll be picking up the cones at West End and Cleveland.
1: I believe that Salmica 7A is going to grab your cones at the end of Cleo and West.
0: I can grab them. I'm right here.
1: 7.
2: We're responding back to the hall.
0: Go.
3: Affirmative. You know if the tree down across the roadway at 168 River has been taken care of?
0: I believe our engine's still out on that.
3: Copy. Which engine? Is it engine 2?
0: I believe it should be engine 1.
3: Copy, engine 1.
2: That'll make it chief 3-5.
3: Go ahead.
2: The PD responded to 168 River Street. I believe it's been cleared. We weren't there. We were out on multiple calls.
3: Copy. I just wasn't sure if one of your guys had responded out there and cleaned it up.
2: I know DPW is out working on stuff.
3: Copy that. Thank you.
0: Appreciate it.
3: Valley 451.
0: Go ahead.
3: Yeah, just checking with you guys to see if the tree at 168 River has been cleared out.
0: That's a negative.
3: Copy, thanks.
4: We're going to set some flares out so that they know the water hazard's there. It's passable. They're just going to have to take their time going through it.

0: at 168 River has been cleared out.
1: That's a negative.
0: Copy, thanks.
2: We're going to set some flares out so that they know the water hazard's there. It's passable. They're just going to have to take their time going through it. It's going to be open back up with flares.
0: Hinsdale Chief to Hinsdale 4.

0: C3, tell him, Chief.
1: Good.
0: Did another scurry down Barnum Road. It's all clear.
1: Yeah, here's you.

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1: Anchoring.
0: Water number.
2: Just be advised, DPW is on location up here on West 8th Street, cleaning up that tree.
0: First 8-4-2-0-6. Final 2, front of the base.
2: For the Buffalo Street underpass water, we put some flares out, some columns. Water is going down. You can clear all OPD units.
0: 9-4.
3: We could not find a wire down arcing. Check the primaries that are up top. There's two trouble lights flashing on the primaries, and across from that address. I'm just wondering if that's what the caller saw.
2: That's received. I appreciate you checking.
0: 10-4. Frank will clear, heading back to base.
2: Received, Frank will. Great Valley, go ahead. Green 5, Great Valley.
4: Green 5, Scott Wild, I take care of.
2: Copy.
4: 395, Franklinville 4, you can put us back in quarters.
2: Receive Franklinville 4.

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1: Copy, thanks.

0: 95, Eligible Chief. Just confirming you got the call for 7310 Bryan Road for a pole on fire spreading to trees.
1: I copied that. You can add that to National Grid's list of stuff. We'll head out the truck up that way.
0: Copy that.

0: please, so we're going to stay right in private, and that's all talk.
1: Received.
2: Delta Chief 3, Delta Chief.
0: Bailey and Hoxie.
3: That's affirmative. The call's clear. All equipment's back in the quarters.
0: Copy that.

0: 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We're en route to the call on Brennan Road.
1: Copy, Ellicottville 4.
2: Tone 23, engine 36.
3: Go ahead, yeah.
2: Okay, we did find another line down on the barn road, pole number 22. That's just a cable line, if you want to let Little Valley know.
1: If you could advise and let me know which unit's heading out for that.
4: Allegheny 1 is going to be en route to that.
1: Copy, Allegheny 1.

You still have those cones on you? Maybe we should cone off Hancock Street so we don't get any through traffic off of Broad. I get a downwire here. I can't tell what the house number is. But I'll be sitting here when you get here.

0: 02-451. We have some cones up at Front and Iroquois. We'll have to come back and collect them later.
1: Appreciate it.

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0: Receive.

0: forward to shoot to. Chief, two, chief. Chief, two, I'm good. Yeah, you're going to have to move down to Galen Hill. We're not going to be able to send anybody down, Osmond.
1: Received. You going to have somebody sit here for people coming off Ream Road, or...
0: Yeah, we'll have to go back down there for that. Yeah, you're going to have to move down. And one, you're going to have to go to 98 and shut it down there.
1: Chief, two, chief, we'll stay here until you get here and then we'll head down there.
0: Yeah, Osmond's lost. Almost washed out, so we're going to have to shut it down 98 and Galen, send them up over the hill.
1: Yeah, did you? Armorsville Chief 2, 3 and 5.
2: Armorsville Chief 2, go ahead.
1: You guys, we're at the Broad and Route 98 being shut down to Galen, and the Route 98-243 due to Osmond Road is completely washed out. Town Highway is on location down there.
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0: Be advised, you're going to have to go in through both these to get around Town Highway. They're working on another tree. The one that we were dispatched to that is currently possibly on fire is going to be farther up through.
1: Okay, I know where to go.

0: 9341.
1: Go on.
0: Are you able to respond back to North Union Street and see if Streets is out there?
1: That's a firm.
0: And for, can you ask him to call on to dispatch? We have another tree down. Front of 13-404 Stardust Lane. Correction, 1804 Stardust.
1: Ten four, I'll let him know.

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0: Allegheny 1's going to be clear, Emerald Hills, burnt toast.
2: All right, well,
1: Received. Could you respond down to Harriet Street and just check in front of 61? We got another report of an arcing wire on the ground.
0: Received, I have a crew on that.
1: Copy that, thanks.

395 to Cataraqua CMS, Guam EMS, ALS seizure call, 17 Carter Street for 31-year-old male seizing with history. 395 repeating to Cataraqua CMS, Guam EMS, ALS seizure call, 17 Carter Street, 31-year-old male seizing with history. 395 clear, 22-22.

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0: Well, first and all, we're going to be clear to stand by at the fire hall.
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0: Switch over to private, please. Go ahead. You guys doing all right up there?
1: Yes, we had very high readings up here, and it looked like that the levels were a whole lot worse around the window next to the Generac generator. So we have shut the generator off and shut the fuel off to it, and we're letting it clear out for about 5 minutes, and we're going to check it again.
0: Copy that. Do you need any utilities or anything like that up there?
1: I don't believe so. The generator runs off natural gas, and that shut off at the unit. I think we're going to be good. They just need to get the power back in.
0: Copy.

0: fall on Brennan Road. It's the pole right before pole 109. National Grid will have to be notified.
1: Received. They've been notified. Is the road passable?
2: The road is passable, so we will be clear of the scene.
1: Copy. I'll have you clear, 2226.
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American CMS, ALS seizure call, 17 Carter Street, 31-year-old male seizing with history. Ramp 5 repeating to KRG CMS, ALS seizure call, 17 Carter Street, 31-year-old male seizing with history. 3 and 5 clear second tones, 2231.

2-4 is going to have that male detained en route to the barracks to some SOS keys. I'll be in route with them.

0: Acknowledge. Would you tone for an EMT, please?
1: Receive retoning for an EMT at 2232. Grand 5-2 KROGS EMS, EMT is still needed for your ambulance call, 17 Carter Street in the village. Grand 5 repeating to KROGS EMS, an EMT is still needed for your ambulance call, for the seizure call on Carter Street in the village. Grand 5 clear, 2232.

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1: Yeah, just let me know if anybody coming down or anything, and I'll let you know if we got anybody to go up.
0: Appreciate it. 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

identify repeating eligible Great Valley Ambulance, ALS unconscious call, 8 Rockwell Avenue in the Village, 72-year-old female, near syncopal episode, abdominal pains, ramp up clear, 2234.

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0: Chief, I have one car coming here. Freedom.
1: Repeat that. You had one car, you said?
2: Yeah, one car to go down Freedom Road.
0: Okay.
2: I advised him that he needs to stay on Freedom Road and do not go down Alphonse.
1: Yeah, because, yeah, the town of Freedom's got the cones up, but it's over halfway washed out.
2: Great, Steve. I'm telling everybody to just go straight down into the farmer's wall, all the way down to the stop sign at 98, and I take 98 down if they want to go keep on towards Rushford.
1: Yeah, that'd be the only way to go, because with Osmond being down, that pretty much screws us.
2: Yeah, copy that.

0: Sherman Street, 25-year-old male, abdominal pain, difficulty breathing with chest pain, has cardiac history. 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
1: 3.5, 7 acknowledges 8B will be on the way.
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2: 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It is completely impassable with multiple trees down.
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0: 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Traffic light at 417 Plaza Drive is not on, not functional, not even flashing.
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1: What's your status, do you know?
0: They're blocking traffic off up here at the school.
1: Back on that? Copy that.

0: Orville Lodge.
1: We're back in quarters. Have a good night.
0: Receive you as well, 2256.
2: Humphrey Chief, the 395.
0: Humphrey Chief, go ahead.
2: Anything on Niagara Mohawk getting up to Pumpkin Hollow Road?
0: That's negative, but they have been notified.
2: Copy.

0: 5-2-57.
1: Uh-huh. He also followed at 5-star.
2: G log the mill, my pet stop is David P. Metcalf, 10-11-85.

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0: be advised, Baxter Mills is open one lane. 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
1: Received. 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
0: Cross Street's going to be right by the railroad tracks.
1: Copy, thanks.

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0: 一分。
1: Oh, good. 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
1: I agree.
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0: 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Right in our face, to be clear. We'll be standing down.
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3: Good night, 5 issue weight base. All personnel and equipment back in quarters. Have a good evening.
0: Receive you as well. Thank you.

0: 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Show some locational in general.
1: Received 2318.

0: Chief, two chief. Yeah, Rob just called me. Looks like we got three different storm cells coming in right at us, coming from each direction.
1: Oh, lovely. What time are they supposed to hit?
0: Right around midnight. And I talked to dispatch, zero ETA still.
1: Well, we're going to have to figure out something. We ain't staying here all night.
0: I agree.

0: Alright, bye. Farmers will cheat too.
1: God.
0: Just advising you, we did contact National Grid. They have the call in their computer on their list. No ETA given.
1: Alright.

0: You guys got to go up to Philippi and Galen Hill and put cones across there. You got cars cutting across and going right over to Osmond and taking Osmond down. She's had about 7 cars coming from the back of her, and that's where they're coming from.
1: Okay, we've been here and we're not seeing any vehicles come down up Philippi.
0: Yeah, that's the way they're going. They're going up Galen, right down Philippi, right across. That's what that guy legit just told her on the phone while I was on with her. So that's where we're going to have to rent their throw cones up across so people understand to keep driving straight like I told the guy.
1: Okay.
0: Thank you.

0: located. It's going to be right at Brewer Cross and 219 here, active fire.
1: Received.
0: Looks like a transformer blew. There are units here on 219.
1: Received. You said National Grid is already on scene?
0: They're up by the school, so Pine area. Looks like there's still some firemen. They're at 219 at Dollar General. I'm going to be on the other side here. I'm not going to go through.
1: Received.

0: 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Brewer Road and 219, a transformer was just struck by lightning, currently on fire at that intersection.
1: Affirmative, National Grid is on scene.
0: Copy.

0: ahead.
1: This contact at Great Valley 7, they stated that National Grid's already aware of it. They're on scene now.
2: Okay, that's affirmative. I've got a semi here at Brewer Cross with me right now. I'm going to try to get him turned around.
1: That's received.
2: Go ahead.

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1: Here's you, that was New York, correct?
0: Correct. We're going to be 417 at Promised Land.

0: be on Constroy Road and you saw Spring Grove Road with a large tree blocking the whole roadway. Come on. Notify the fire department.
1: This is
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1: Copy, East Ottawa.
2: Seven six seven five one Valley Clear traffic.
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0: Grand 5-2 East Auto, hazardous conditions call. Kind of Shirely Road near East Auto Springville Road. A large tree down blocking the roadway. Grand 5 repeating to East Auto, hazardous conditions call. Kind of Shirely Road near East Auto Springville Road for a large tree down blocking the roadway. Grand 5 clear, 2336. Had a larceny from Walmart, bike was stolen, caller is back home at 115 West Elm Street to do the report.
1: Got it.
0: Brittany.
1: Okay, I would like to know what I was cleared to then.

0: install equipment back at the hall. Have a good night, and thanks for your help.
1: Received you as well. Thanks. 2337.
2: Burglar right there on Clark Road. I assume it's from the blown transformer. 5750 Clark Road for a burglar. I have 82 heading that way from Salt Lake if you want to take that.
0: Yeah, I can get on right here.
2: 82 is copying just right.
0: Copy.
1: Receive. What was your destination facility? Copy, thank you.
0: Sorry, before I leave, I'll head down here and check it out anyway, but I was on Clark with Edgar.
2: There to call the property owner back as well.
0: Appreciate it. I'll be out.

0: drive to East Otto Hazardous Conditions Call, Costarelli Road near East Otto Springville Road for a large tree now blocking the roadway. Drive time repeating to East Otto Hazardous Conditions Call, Costarelli Road near East Otto Springville Road. Large tree down blocking the roadway. 3-5 clear, second tone is at 2341.
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1: Alco 1, go ahead.
0: Alpha 1 to 395, the caller coming on Great Valley, back up here to close the road down again.
1: Where at?
0: Brewer.
1: Copy, I'll see if I can get somebody. 395, Great Valley Base. 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
1: Receive.
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the hazardous conditions call, 10639 Eadies Road, for tree down in the roadway. FI repeating to West Valley, hazardous conditions call, 10639 Eadies Road, for tree down in the roadway. 3 and 5 clear, 2347.

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2: 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I'm trying to get his name.
1: 10.
3: Nice. Advise that. That's the vehicles on my arrival.

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1: 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Female on scene states that male's possibly on 86. Headed back to Houston, Texas.
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time to West Valley Hazardous Conditions Call, 10639 Edie's Road, for tree down in the roadway. Rat 5 repeating to West Valley Hazardous Conditions Call, 10639 Edie's Road, for tree down in the roadway. 395 clear, second tone to 2352.

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45, could you respond down to Route 98 South, just past Jarecki Road, I believe. National Grid's out there. Fire department's already clear. They're just looking for a car out there to put their lights on for slow vehicles down.

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1: 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Edward 26, young boy, X-ray. 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
0: Copy.

0: Okay, peace.
1: Hold on, Coors. Reverse 822 to 7.

Randolph, East Randolph, Randolph EMS, automatic alarm of fire, Randolph Children's Home, 356 Main Street, East Randolph, showing a general fire alarm. Grand 5 repeating to Randolph, East Randolph, Randolph EMS, automatic alarm of fire, 356 Main Street, East Randolph, the Children's Home, showing a general fire alarm. 3 and 5 clear, 2359.

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0: Roadway's reopened. You can kill me quicker.
1: Great table out there. Go ahead.
0: Oh, yeah, service. Have a good night.
1: I see you as well.
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1: Received. 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

0: 5, East Randolph, Chief.
1: East Randolph, Chief.
0: Yeah, if anybody else calls after that, you can clear them. Was alarm set off unintentionally, smoke alarm, it got the system reset.
1: That's received. I don't believe anybody else is responding.
0: 10-4, I'll be clear.
1: Received, 0016.
2: That unwanted person was not a juvenile. She's on her way. Both units clear.
3: Done.

0: Avery.
1: Did anyone contact anyone in regards to the bridge on Buffalo underneath the railroad where there's a pool of water?
0: Affirmative.
1: Time for that does not appear to be draining anymore.

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1: Percy 21 after.

0: 4183. 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
0: Receive.

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0: 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You stated one in custody.
1: Eight, hold out. One other thing.
0: Copy. 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

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One male on board en route to Ashland Tower from Country Fair, courtesy transfer.

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0: 5 West Valley. Blue Valley. Charlie, have some NITAC guys here. They're going to relieve the fire units, and they're going to have road shut down at Holiday Valley and Brewer Crossville for quite a while. I'm going to be relieving these guys here.
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2: Go ahead.
0: Have a guy coming down to relieve you guys to go home. 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
2: Receive. He's here now. Thank you.
0: Have a good night.
2: You too. Thanks, Joey.

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We're done, we leave. 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

0: Somersville Jeep too. Are you still sitting up there?
1: Hey, Hermes, what's up? That's right.
0: Alright, I'll call them back for a third time, see what their story is again.
1: Great to see you, sir, thank you. Just make sure you, I know there's only like 5 houses technically out in that area, but we are having the whole road shut down for this area, so.
0: Yeah, I explained the last time I talked to them that a state road is closed down. They again told me it was on the list.
1: Great to see you, thank you, sir.

0: 2 en route.
1: West Valley 2 en route, 116. Mercy 58 is also en route for evaluation.
0: 10-4, copy that, thank you. I will have another interior on location when I get there.
1: Gracie, there's also a deputy on location. He was in the area.
0: Copy that, thank you.

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1: 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FIVE Allegheny Fire, CO alarm activation, no illness, 363 South Nine Mile Road. Repeating, 352 Allegheny Fire, CO alarm activation, no illness, 3863 South Nine Mile Road. Have a clear, 119.

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0: 395 Ellicottville 7.
1: Go ahead, Ellicottville 7.
0: You can show Ellicottville 1 and 7 back in quarters. Have a great night.
1: Receive you as well.

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1: Mark 1 male in custody in Miranda.
0: C1 male custody in Miranda, 121.

0: Still no DETA. They confirmed they had it. They're going to try to make some calls. They expressed that there is a volunteer fireman that's been on location for almost 5 hours.
1: Great, Houston. Thank you. Myself, 4 and 1 are still out here. We still got to shut down for five or 8 miles, whatever that is, all the way down to 243.
0: Great, Steve. They're going to make some phone calls.
1: Great, Houston. Thank you for trying.

0: I don't see 6 o'clock.
1: 6-6.
0: I'll be going back to 9-5 to help process this now.
1: Very soon.
2: Good. Did you hear 3-5?
3: Nope.
2: He recontacted National Grid because he called to ask if we're still out here. I said, yeah, no sight of National Grid in the area. He goes, receive. So he called them, and they still gave no ETA, and he said that they need he did advise them that they need to hurry up because we have a state road closed, and it's been 5 hours now, and he said that this needs to be top priority now, so hopefully they'll be here soon.
3: I hope so. Because if they don't hurry up, they're just going to be out here directing their own damn traffic.
2: Yep, because if they don't hurry up when they get here, we'll leave. Have fun.

Air Five Allegheny Fire, steel alarm activation, no illness, 3863 South Nine Mile Road. Repeating, 3052 Allegheny Fire, steel alarm activation, no illness, 3863 South Nine Mile. Second tone, 3052 clear, 124.

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0: I'm going to have you respond to the Cattaraugus Ambulance Bay to meet up with your county sheriffs. They're handing over a direct deposit mail.

0: Felicia Department of Chief 2, Chief 1.
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0: No change in Osmond Road. It's about the same as it was earlier.
1: Where is your finger?
0: Enjoy your snacks.

0: 错了，没什么的。
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2: All faulty detector. Mercy is on scene still. They'll be leaving momentarily.
1: 1-3-4.

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0: patient refusal back in service.
1: 139.

0: not angry.
1: I'm going to be back out in Washington before either streets are put out the barricades or somebody blows them.
0: Done for.

0: Well, according to National Grid's map, there's finally a crew assigned here, so it should mean they're coming up soon.
1: You want to repeat that?
0: According to the National Grid map, there's finally a crew assigned here, so they should be coming up soon.
2: I'll believe it when I see him.
0: Listen, Lyndon, you're used to sitting there waiting for these guys. We're not, all right?
2: Oh, you know, I've waited longer hours than this.
0: I know, that's why you're so good at it.
1: Happens all the time.
0: Hurry up and wait.
1: Wonder who I should send the bill to at National Grid.
0: I don't know. They're going to get a bill for my gas, though. I'm almost down to a quarter of a tank. I started with 3/4.
1: Yeah, maybe they should give us a reduction on our heat electric bills.
0: It's good for all of us, I said Kyle. And Arcade Electric.
1: If it was Arcade Electric, we'd already be home sleeping.
0: We would have been in our beds at 9 o'clock, not whenever they actually show up.
2: O'clock a.m.
0: For, don't think so, right?
1: It might be at the rate we're going.

0: I'm going to get a hold of the dispatcher if it hits like 2:30, 3 o'clock.
1: Yeah, we'll give them until then. After that, we're going to have to call them and kind of have them step it up a little, or they'll be doing their own traffic.
0: Yeah, I get it, they're busy. It was a big storm. But at the same time, I am going to call dispatch too and have them call in too for student if we are still out here, because they're going to start rolling through probably 5:30.
1: Yeah, their buses usually leave about 6.
0: So it's probably just a good heads up.
2: Done for.

0: 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Field interview, West State and 6 with Frank Cassidy. He's wearing a black hoodie, black backpack. I'm clear.
1: Four.

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0: You respond to 123 North 3rd Street. Reference criminal mischief complaint. Someone, Power State, someone popped her vehicle tire. She believes she may know who it is.

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1: Okay, Mailin Custody, 30 Miners, CCJ, 5138, repeating 5138.
0: Freezing.

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0: 21-87.
1: Yeah, it's a deal. Anyway, it's 5145. 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
0: Receive 219.

0: How's it going down there?
1: It's kind of quiet up here.
0: Yeah, same here.
1: National Grid just stopped, said they were going to run down to the city, get something to eat. They'd be back up this way sometime in the morning after 9.
0: Sounded all right.
2: Well, they better bring us breakfast.
1: Oh, I ordered extra hash browns, so.
2: Perfect.

0: I will say, watching the light, it's pretty crazy. It just keeps lighting up the sky like it's daytime.
1: Just with the amount of lightning that was taking place earlier, it was almost constant.
0: Yeah, now I'm still getting around here.

0: 319 at there.
1: Hey, 3.
0: I'm going to be clear from this location, checking the area for Ashley Bowser. We are going to have charges. She's wearing a black sweatshirt, black hat with shorts. Last seen heading northbound on 3rd Street.
1: And 4.
0: When was she with anybody? That's negative, not when she left at least.

0: is on the 1300 block of Reed, but one of the people I interviewed stated it would be very unlikely that she would head back.
1: Ten four. I just ran into John McLean at Country Fairs with a female.

0: Not either.
1: 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I'm going to continue looking in the area.

0: 74 a little bit.
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0: Is OMPD still looking for that vehicle from their domestic earlier?
1: No, and I can call him if you'd like.
0: Received. I believe I'm behind it right now. New Jersey tag. Edward 26, young boy, x-ray. 66LEP, where you at? I'm on West Main Street, heading west right now, about to come up on 7-Eleven.
1: Received. I'll hop on 86, in case they do want any takes off on you.
0: We're turning left right now on the South 1st Street.
1: That vehicle involved in the domestic earlier with the New Jersey tag?
2: That's affirmative. They do have charges.
1: Copy. Allegheny PD's behind it now. I'll have him stop it.
0: Go ahead. I'm going to make a stop on it right now. We're in 7-Eleven parking lot.
1: Copy. OMPD is still looking for that vehicle. They do have charges.

0: 3, Allegheny PD has that male detained right in front of the 7-Eleven in Allegheny.
1: You take me out of service, have a good night.
0: Receive you also.
2: Fire Resort Chief 2305.
3: Scott.
2: Can you get a hold of First Student Bus Garage right there in Belvin and just advise them what we have shut down here just so they know for coming to pick up kids?
3: Affirmative, still no sighting of National Guard out there?
2: Negative. According to their website, there's a crew finally assigned here, but unknown time.
3: Copy.

0: Okay.
1: Yeah, the top truck that came through. He said that there's other trucks sitting down there somehow sneaking through around us. I have no clue, but he said he flashed his lights, and that's the only reason we had others on. I didn't slam into that wire.

0: I also guess the car came through and hit the tree, but I guess they just kept going.
1: Yeah, I'm not sure how they're doing that.

0: Yeah, it's Director Charlie calling.
1: Yeah, baby.
2: Great.
1: I'm ML on board. Run back to the station.
2: Done for.
1: OBD has that mail in custody. Run out back to the station. Show myself quick.
2: Copy that.
3: Receive 316.

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1: Red Eye Beverage, having any gas in this box, Little Caesars, I'll secure.
0: Thank you, 3-5.

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0: You can show the Kingdom Hall, sir.

to all guys. Location, National Prison Scene. He's going to go up on Osmond and see what. Copy that. Difficulty in breathing, 928 Avenue, 78-year-old male, difficulty in breathing, difficulty standing, repeating, Grand 5-2, Salamanca City, ALS, difficulty in breathing, 928 Avenue, traffic clear, 333.

0: 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Should be advised, calls have been picked up and cleared from River and Atlantic from our previous incidents.
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1: You respond to 126 North 3rd Street, loud noise, power state. There's a group of people going from in front of the house to the rear of the house.
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1: 3 Steve Allegheny Chief, alarm company's not been able to make contact with the key holder.
2: Cat 4.

0: in harm's way with Janie. 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
1: We haven't seen a truck.
0: You were sleeping. We just had a farm truck come up behind us, coming from your way.
1: No, well, it was. There's nothing here. It must be crossed on the little ways.
2: Nothing's gone through up here.
0: No, it was from them. They were just sleeping. We all know it because it's a giant semi. 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

0: 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There's nothing we're going to be able to do with that alarm.
1: Copy. 404.

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0: Copy's a failure to yield.
1: Nah, he's kind of slow rolling. He's stopping now.

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1: Received.

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1: Can you send a tow over to the Buffalo Street Bridge? Vehicle's inoperable. If you can just get it towed to Country Fair on 12th.
2: Sir, you've been clear. Citation is about.

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2: 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Most vehicles are not going to be able to make it through.
1: Okay. If you want to run back over the river and grab up the cones and then block that off on both sides.

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1: Got.
0: I can head to the garage and grab those cones and deliver them for you.
1: Thank you.
2: Bill, I want to get those ones off the river picked up because they got the blockades up.
0: Ever.
2: It's the classical ones.
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0: Okay. Is it Wild Rose Parks?
1: What now?
0: Isn't Rushford Road Falls Arson? Because it's been Franklin and only an end for a fall.
1: No, the south end is in Franklinville. We get the middle at Rushford, we get the burn.

0: Yeah, if you're heading towards Franklin, Artist Corners, right there, the trailer just south of John Zulick's is where that's the last house in our line. Yeah, man. National Grid, messing around with it down there. Must be they're not going to cut it.
1: Jeez. I was going to look at it and see, but it depended on what it was when we got in it.
0: Yeah, well, they're probably waiting for a shift change.
1: Probably, that's at 6 o'clock.
0: Yep.

0: Croatia. National grid chart pit come down by you. I go down 98.
1: Fall 1031. If you can do Buffalo Street and West Fall priority, I have Buffalo close off at Leo Mosser right now.
2: Time for, I'm going to stop here real quick at the garage and then run over to River and then run over to you.
1: Not far.
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0: You respond back to North 3rd Street, Collar State. Those individuals are still outside.
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1: Yeah, thanks for that, sorry.
0: Activation 2372 Rushford Road. 82-year-old female has fallen, closing left assist. Repeating, transited to Franklinville, medical arm activation, 2372 Rushford Road. Second tone, transit clear, 431.

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2: Copy that, Transam, you copy? And now we're on it. Farmersville's not going to be able to handle that. Copy.
3: 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Probably end up starting with Giants down there for that one.
0: Tranquil Chief, 395.
2: Tranquil Chief, go ahead.
0: I'm going to head over to the Rushford Road call.
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0: 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Repeating, Tram 5 to Franklinville, Trans Am, second call, BLS difficulty in breathing, standard call, 4 Willow Street, 55 clear, 434.
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0: Patient is requesting a devaluation at this time.
2: Alright, you got one hood in your ear.
3: Chief, I just talked to Felicia. She ran down and looked to see if that guy was down there. He's down there working on something, she said. Blind stuff.
2: Yeah, I mean, we'll just keep her closed till he's done.

0: I know, and I hope you're aware. Yeah, I'll be trying to start getting the call.
1: You say that there was collapsible ones still on Buffalo?
2: Can you repeat that?
1: Are there still collapsible cones on Buffalo?
2: I grabbed a few of them, but not enough to block the road off completely.
1: In time for. I'll be there shortly.
2: That's fine.

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1: Rancy is showing you clear returning 454.
2: We are going to send one Krabs. It's going to go down to Freedom Mode.

395 to Limestone, carbon monoxide detector, 714 Main Street. For a CO detector that was going off. Repeating 395 to Limestone, carbon monoxide detector, 714 Main Street. For CO detector that was going off, 395 clear, 457.

0: 4193. That vehicle has been towed and is off scene. Clear that. Also, both Buffalo Street just shut down on both ends of it.
1: Do we have collapsible cones anywhere else?
2: On the west side of where we shut down on Washington.

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2: Everything appears to be 10-4 inside. I secured the door. I'm clear.
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0: Go ahead.
4: 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The four-wheel 3-9-6 will be completing a refusal.
0: 507.

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Can you blotter a second property check at the Holiday Park Center? There's going to be a tree down in the parking lot near Starbucks. 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

0: I'm going to be out on a field interview, 100 block of South 10th, 3 people. Three ones the estate in Leader Lane.
1: Two zeros West Green, on his way.

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0: Passenger Park, at Lincoln Park. 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
0: Chief, do it, Chief.
2: Right.
0: Go ahead and pick up your cones. 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
4: Copy.

0: 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We're out in NH reopen, we're going to be finally clear.
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1: Can you blotter me another open door? It's going to be behind Renna Center in the Westgate Plaza on West 8.
0: 10-4.

0: Sorry. 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
1: Hello, Joey.
0: My operator is going to be the RO. Be clear with a warning momentarily for 1172A and 1163A.
1: That's right, man.

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2: Lincoln, X-ray, Nora, 4537, LXM, 4537, New York, can be 86, eastbound, right prior to exit 27.
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0: SP Machias, if you're available. Just want to check the area of Scobie Dam on the our county side. They had a vehicle, Erie County had a vehicle located half a mile north of the bridge with a concerning note left, if you just want to check the area. Anyone copies?
1: Or 5 guys.

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0: I spoke with the chief. He'll take that call when he comes in. 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
1: Are you, chief?

0: 3 Mercedes, Chief 1.
1: Yeah.
0: Okay, I'm going to direct to the scene.
1: Hey, Steve. We had a call from the scene. Accidental burglary there. Still requesting response.
0: What's the call?
1: 646.

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0: I'll be in service. You're looking at traffic detail at Elm and Main for the school traffic, please.
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0: It's Nathan Chavez, Chief. You calling for us?
1: Yeah, that's affirmative. You just stand down. I'm responding to the hall.
0: Do that, standing down.

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0: Blue Valley 2-3, if you can have the oncoming shift, check the area in front of Walmart. There's a traffic light out and congesting traffic.
1: Two-three, copy.

0: Little Valley 2, all the state police units responding to Ashford. Just got a phone call. There's a male standing in the middle of the road looking over the bridge right now, wearing an orange shirt. Does not appear to be law enforcement. Could you repeat? 481, just took a call. There's a male standing in the middle of the road on the bridge, looking over the side. Does not appear to be law enforcement.
1: Alright, so if I'm listening to the Erie County side, it kind of sounds like I'm at the end of the trail. He's just calling confirmed. Hey, one little bit. I'm listening to Erie County chatter. They're saying that they located the male. Can you call them and just double check?
0: Receive all advice.
1: Sounds like he's at the end of the trail with a possible broken leg.
0: Receive all channel.
2: To 181. Can you just double check on that man that's on the bridge, though?
1: Only 5 hours.

0: police units responding to Ashford. That is confirmed. Police, state police, up in Erie County, they've located him at the end of the trail. He is alive with a broken leg. They say you can disregard, but we're going to have you continue to check on the gentleman standing on the bridge.
1: A1 copies. I'll check the mail on the bridge.
2: 4-5, Little Valley. Is that mail on Senior Cambridge?

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2: 4821, Little Valley. Erie County said they're all set. They don't need our assistance.
1: That's affirmative.
2: Received. I think 81's just going to check on that. Mail those up on the bridge, and we'll be clear.
1: Received.

0: 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Bye-bye.
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0: One mile border, Archer, yeah. If you just put the address in there, please.
1: 3-2.

0: Rwanda.
1: Just to confirm, are we going to be meeting at the Scobie Dam Trailhead on the Springville side or on the West Valley side of the creek?
0: Going to be on the Springville side.
1: Appreciate it, thank you. We're going to be responding with Valley.
0: 734.
2: I'll be in service at Elevent.
0: Racing.

0: 451.
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0: Claire spoke with the residents at 82, advised them that they were okay to drive over those wires. I confirmed that with PPU.
1: Precinct 736.

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0: C-13 North 11, speak with A. Jason Layton, reference to that issue. Smithport Police in Pennsylvania, SS2, ask that gentleman.
1: Smithport.

0: Rwanda 78 responding. Road trailer also responding. ATVs also.
1: Receive 740. Springville did call and advise if you weren't already. If you merger response.
0: Do you
1: want to repeat that, please? They're requesting an emergent response.
0: They're 10-4.
2: Bring out Firewalk Chief 2, you can show me responding with the team. Then Seneca's also on their way as well, too, going to 3.
1: Copy, 741.
0: Water Chief 2, you copy that urgent response?
2: And we're all going code 3.
3: Thomas, Chief 1, same message.
4: Did you get a response from the power company or National Grid?
5: I notified NITEC. They're the ones to handle that. You can continue per your discretion as far as we can go with it.
4: We're out here. It's not causing a hazard yet, but DOT stopped by. I said it might be a National Grid issue.
5: Copy. I'll call them, let them know.

0: 23.
1: You respond to 503 Northwest. Speak with a female there in reference to a limb that was taken down by a garbage truck, and then last night, a vacant residence. Apparently the glass door was blown, and it has broken all over the sidewalk.
0: Precinct.

0: Heading 327.
1: 27.
0: Respond to 211 North 10th. Male stated that there is a male sleeping in their laundry room. He was attempting to get up and leave the area, but has not yet.
1: Copy. 40983, what's that vehicle come back to, or that registration?
0: A Jason G. Layton, 2012 Honda Pilot, gray.

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1: National Grid was notified. They'll be sending a crew.
2: Received.

0: guys. I don't hear you.
1: Gone.
0: Good morning, Summer Key. It's going to be in routes at 31 Avery Avenue. Looks just

0: 93.
1: I'm going to be clear. I'm going to be returning. I spoke with that resident there, stated that it's his brother, who also lives out in PA. I did get a phone number. I'll return and see if I can't figure out what's going on with this.
2: Stand for it.
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2: Racist.

0: Wood Valley, 7372. 7372. Can you and 7322, when he clears, start responding to the Best Western? Just got a report of a suspicious male walking around, walking towards the Burger King, and apparently has a butcher knife in his back pocket and a knife on his hip.
1: Reese's, in route.
0: Wood Valley State Police, only any copy?
2: 322, Wood Valley, I'll be clear.
3: Before we copy.
0: 7322, do you copy?
1: Negative.
0: If you want to start responding to the Best Western, report of a suspicious male walking towards the Burger King, has a butcher knife in his back pocket and a large knife on his side.
1: Corporal, be root.
0: Too little value. You got a clothing description? That's affirmative. It's going to be a male wearing a camouflage shirt, baseball hat, tan pants, and a blonde ponytail. Where is your teacher? $8,200.
4: Got nothing showing between the Best Western and Burger King. We'll swing around the plaza here.
0: Bruce.
5: I know what's going on arrival. I'll have a report on volume. Show me clear.
6: Yeah,

0: 8-200 over there.
1: 8-200.
0: Myself and 2-4 will be out with that mail in front of the Hobby Lobby.
1: Appreciate you. 7322, 7372, just copy.
2: 7372, copy. 2-2, copy.

0: 22. 22.
1: So you're at our location, it's going to be damn.

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1: Stand by.
0: That he was walking in and he saw multiple syringes. I'll be checking the area.
1: 10-4.

0: 继续听。
1: 出来去逛。
0: Going to Chief Wanning at Orchard Park and East Aurora Rope Teams are responding per MERS. The rest of them are standing by some Jerry Enline in there.
1: That's copy. Thank you.
2: For now, 5 Black Sheep 2, just have the county team stand by for help. We have enough people.
0: Stand by.
2: We have enough people.

0: go ahead.
1: You don't have to let the Erie County person on scene know to slow their response. They cannot take orders from here.
0: County driver, switch over to 502.
1: No racist.
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3: 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Said he's got a tent in front of the AMC.
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0: 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Be out at Buffalo and Constitution, malfunctioning traffic lights.
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0: One, two, four, Concord, Springville, head back to Wanda.
1: Received. Tower 350 front, assistant motor for the lockout, it's going to be a van, hard rail outside.
2: Mm-hmm. 5827, I'm nearby, I can take care of it.
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0: It should be the state. I will go with this by Applebee's, correct?
1: Affirmative.
0: I'll see what the status is.
1: Copy, thank you.
0: National Grid was contacted. They're still waiting for their crew to get on location.

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0: 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Oh, yeah.
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0: Eastbound Buffalo Street, near the underpass, the Westfall side. They're trying to get the water removed from underneath there. There's a civilian directing traffic, but he's directing the traffic onto the Westfall and Eastfall, the dead end street.
1: Copy.

0: 58827. What's your location?
1: North Union, Maine. I was going to go around this way.
0: 10-4.

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1: 7372, go ahead.
0: Just took a phone call for a MVA down near the traffic light, the credit union on Main Street. Going to be en route for that.
1: Copy, any report of injuries?
0: Negative, they did not report any. We'll advise when we get on team.
1: Copy, is that going to be by community bank?
0: I believe it's going to be down by 7-Eleven.
1: Copy, the high point.

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1: 2175.
0: I'm clear traffic. I was out on the system motors to the Wall of Fame location. They're 10-4. They're going to have a tow coming.
1: 32.

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0: Can you run, it's going to be a New York commercial, 40442 Mary Mary, 40442 Mary Mary. I'm going to need the insurance code.

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0: Just want to update you in your patrols. We've moved the road closed signs from the Leo Moss intersection up to Constitution. 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

0: 21:57 should be another 30 minutes. 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
1: Receive. 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
1: Any sign of National Grid, sir? 8200-4823. You got anybody out there yet?
2: 423 Little Valley, negative. No National Grid truck yet.
1: Yeah, I'll get an update.
2: Received. 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
0: Negative contact at this time. I'm going to attempt several different other locations to see.
1: Appreciate it.

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0: 4843, Mark O'Grady. 4844, being advice by following the speech of the caller.

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0: For this, I'm going to be at Gunther's Funeral Home, Fortville, attempting to locate.
1: 36. Little Valley to Zone 1 Patrols, Village of Cattaraugus.
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0: 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He's going to reach out to the cars and get a couple of them headed that way. 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
0: I made contact, everything's 10-4. Just leave me attached for now. I want to add narrative.
2: Copy.

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1: 4823, go ahead.
0: Looks like some state employees are on the scene, and they have activated the signal lights to make it a four-way stop.
1: Copy that. Your unit's going to be clear?
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0: 4844 in Little Valley. Caller was contacted. I'll be clear.
1: 3244, 1009. Just checking which unit or units we're heading over to the Cataracts Manor. I do have 2187 heading there as backup.
2: You can catch myself and 37. We're clearing a complaint in Gowanda, and we'll be heading there in a few.
1: Copy. No one observed the firearm, but he says 45 under the sink.
2: Repeat.
1: Valley to Zone 4, Patrol, Town of Olean.
3: 423 Allegheny.
4: 4200 Barracks.
1: State Police, I need two of your units to respond to Supreme Auto. 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
3: 2-3 copies. 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
4: Did you want to copy? What was the address?
1: That is 1625 Route 417, just outside the city on the left.

0: 2-3. The last one I recorded on this address is in May, a different person. I'm trying to find the other one. Repeat.
1: Catalog is 8395. Would you please put our rig back in service?
0: June, different person though.

0: here and this address is a May, a different person. I'm trying to find the other one. Repeat.
1: Catalog is 8395. 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
0: June, different person, though. Repeat, thank you.

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0: 27 to Alpha Council Optometric. 168 North Union Street for a motor vehicle accident leaving the scene. Female you've been looking for is an A. Buick.
1: Copy. You can show me out.
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0: You available for a property check on Portable Series Road, sir, in Portable?
1: That's right,
0: copy. I'm going to attach it. Caller is requesting a property check to make sure no one's in the home. Power has gone out since 11 p.m. He does have an additional number in the narrative. You can't get hold of him on the first number.
1: Copy that. I'll check it out.
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0: Can you check the area of Maple Ave and North 5th in the village? 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
2: Where is it?

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0: 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It's going to be a possible forgery fraud complaint with Mr. Matthews on Old Rolling In Road. 4-4,
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0: 7372 Little Valley. We're going to be out 2193 North 5th Street, tree in the yard. We don't see any lines down at the moment.
1: Copy that, have you on North 5th? Go ahead with it.
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0: He responded 215 West Water. 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
1: 10-4.
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0: We got a 118.
1: Have you out at 1032?

Billy. 4844. Be clear traffic and route to Old Olean. Copy that. 4843 is heading that way from Great Valley. Let us know. Copy.

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1: Are you still looking for Mrs. Manwaring?
0: Affirmative.
1: She's West 86 right now. I'll be out with her.
0: Could you ask her to return to the station just for fingerprints? You could provide her a courtesy transport if that's easiest.
1: Copy.
2: 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Her 50-year-old female fallen with a leg injury on the pick-up. 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
0: He shot myself in 24 clear. Can't leave 200 on the card to do his report.
1: Receiving.

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0: I'll be clear from this address. It's all secure. I also spoke with the complainant. He's satisfied with that.
1: Proceed. Have you cleared? 1037.

35 Salmica, ALS diabetic call, Salmica School, the intermediate nurse's office. 11-year-old female, high blood sugar and vomiting. 35 clear at 1041.

0: Transplant to Yorkshire BLS Priority Fall. Walgreens, 50-year-old female, fallen with a leg injury, unable to get up. Repeating Yorkshire BLS Priority Fall at Walgreens, transfer clear, 1041, second tone.
1: Oh.
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0: 2177 Little Valley. 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
1: OGH, 1044. 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I'll have a report on file.
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0: Looks like my EMT has gone to the scene. I will be responding and meet her there.
1: Persistent.Proceed, Yorkshire. 35 to Weston Mills, fire alarm activation, Willow House, 1355 Port Willow Land Road, general fire alarm. Repeating Weston Mills, general fire alarm activation at Willow House, 1355 Port Willow Land Road, turn your 5th clear at 1049.

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0: I'll be out on Mill Street at Martha Street. 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
2: Which car it is, though, I couldn't read the writing. 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It's either Nora Charles Victor or Michael Charles Victor, 2092.
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0: 8200 Orange City.
2: Oh, I'm
0: 5 half for Real Purple.
2: 2-3 back.
1: Yeah.
0: Little Valley to 8200, two car MVA, Walmart, grocery site near the back. However, the other driver is irate. Little Valley to
2: 7372.
0: Can you back up 8200 to Walmart, two car MVA, grocery site? Other party is becoming irate or caller telling us.
2: Received. Be en route.
0: Received. 8200. 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

0: 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We'll
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0: You run that driver ahead and dispatch that computer isn't working.
1: 3-2, standby. Little Valley to 7372. You're looking for a maroon Jeep Cherokee and a red Jeep Commodore. 3-2.

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0: Chief 3 on private.

0: Yeah, I'm private. You're on the flare channel. Six, 9, 11, 2.
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0: Walmart. Did you say this is out towards the back on the grocery side?
1: That's true. They told us near the back of row 3, near the back of row 3, grocery side, maroon Jeep Cherokee, red Jeep Commodore.
0: Where is it?
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0: You shouldn't clear Trent.
1: Have you cleared 1105?
2: Three three four Little Valley. We're gonna have the suspect stopped on 353 outside of Cattaraugus.
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0: 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All Weston units will be clear of the scene.
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1: Clear last, that vehicle is legally parked. Mr. Dahlgren was hauling last week on it.
0: Ten four. He walked up today.

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1: what about it?
0: 2187, what? 51
1: male has the 8th. Very recent 2177.
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0: 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I got traffic. 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
0: George Lincoln Tom 9491, GLT 9491, leave Constitution and Independence.
1: Have you got Constitution and Independence, 1129. A37, go ahead.
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0: 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Transam 5 clear, 1134.

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0: Schiller's responding to Forks Road.
1: Gracious. Mercy's going to be a left for you as well.
0: Could you repeat that?
1: Mercy's going to be in route as well.
0: Copy that. Mercy, you're going to be in route.
1: Do you want Chafee to continue or cancel him?
0: That's negative. If we got Mercy in route, you can keep Sardinia back.
1: Received.

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0: I'm going to be out at 44 East Union in Allegheny with CPS on a follow-up. 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

0: 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We'll drop the sign. And actually, we're going to close the road. 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

0: friend of me that tries to. 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
1: Yeah, Chief. 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
0: Charlie Chief.
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0: Copy that.

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1: 3-2-7.
0: Collins, ending mileage 67360.
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0: Matthias 7, Matthias Chief. Go ahead. 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I'll let you know when we're ready. Copy.
1: To zone. 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
0: Three
1: Live at pumps. 2133. We're gonna have a case involving Cataracts and Little Valley. Can you please call in?
0: Sending a couple of vehicles your way. The last one will be a semi. Copy.

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0: 2177 Little Valley. You can show me clear UPC and route to the jail.
1: RC 2177 and route to the jail. One female, 1202.
2: Seven, the chief one, sending a semi.
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0: Show is transporting one to BCH, BLS status, ALS was stood down at the scene.
1: This is 12-5.
0: Everybody clear? Thank you.
2: 3C 26, 9, 12, 05.

0: Sí, Juan.
1: Hola, Jason.
0: I have 3 here I can send if you have room.
1: Yeah, I appreciate what's the last one?
0: Sending, I'll give you the last one here in a second.

0: 7 to Chief 1, the last one's going to Blue Van, there's only two of them. The last one turned around.
1: That'd be say Blue Van.

0: Little Valley 2175.
1: Three three Little Valley, trying to hold me.
0: 3-3, you were next. You're good and disregard that one. Then I have 7-5, go take it. Little Valley 2175.
1: Number.
0: 7-5, can you call in?
1: Tower. You said 2-4 and you said things? Yeah. Did the blue van stop at the accident scene?
2: Yeah, that's my paint.
1: So that'd be safe, Tom. Which I said, and I'm sending some too.
2: Which I have some copy.
3: Can
0: you respond over the 5 mile near the 86 overpass? They have a semi truck. But it's too tall for the bridge. Needs assistance getting turned around.
3: Momentarily.
0: I see if he's pulled over on the side of the road there.
1: Copy.
0: Here's
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0: 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I'll take care of this tractor trailer on my way to the hospital.
1: Very safe. Well, yes, be only in your copy.

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1: 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What about the SBO lane? 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

0: Pleasure.
1: Respond to the area of 708 Washington Street. They're cutting the tree down that fell overnight. Caller says he thinks it's a traffic hazard for the people going down Washington, as they can't see people coming up Washington because the truck is parking, is blocking the road.
0: Stand for.

0: 7 to Keep 1. Keep 1. I have one here, a Chevy pickup.
1: Thank you, Steve. 72.
0: Copy, white Chevy pickup.
1: Copy.

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1: Right. That tractor trailer was able to make it, no issue. RB 10-4 clear.
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0: Say, is it okay to send another?
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0: Just received a green Ford coming close.

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1: That individual ever self-moved by tomorrow. I'll follow up tomorrow on this and that report on file. Show me clear.
0: That part.
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0: 你可以提供，算了吗？Go ahead, I have one waiting for after. Go ahead, send yours.
1: Go ahead, you see.
0: A radish, well, orange there. Just one.

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0: Jimmy Blunt, me a field interview with Ryan Rader at Washington and 7th. I'll be clear. Was this the one you sent?
2: Go for it. Just the one brownish red forester.
0: Copy. Sending one red Jeep.
2: Well, that's received. And I've got one to send through.
0: Copy.

0: Yeah, that's not that good, Ironic.
1: Copy. After that, I'll send two semis.
0: That's the same.

0: My name is Eric Rabbit. Go ahead, G1. I'm sending a flatbed up, we'll pull him up in there someplace.
1: Oh, 10-4, I imagine he'll want to turn around, so, 7, why don't you hold up right now, we'll keep it close till he gets turned around.
0: 7, copy.
2: Three, 3-0.

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0: Copy, I have two waiting up here.
1: That's received.

0: absolutely no about that. We're aiming for the floor. Copy. 9-3-2-3-2-7. Respond over to the bike trail behind Laurel Avenue. Resident of Laurel states that there are two males down there fighting. Both black males, he thinks. It was verbal, now it's physical.
1: 2-3 copies. 2-7 copies.
0: Okay, 7, can you hold him up?
2: Two already went through.
0: Go for it, we'll hold on. I'm holding it on my end.

0: AK-40.
1: 40.
0: They are going to bring those barricades. When you're clear, I have a two-car motor vehicle accident. Wayne and 8, no gas.
1: 10-4. I just got a hold of the guy that was driving the truck. He's working on moving that now for me.
2: Nope, 1-8 again.
3: Mattai 7, Mattai Sequel. Go ahead. Send yours through. Copy, setting 2, last one's a white Ford car. Well, that's received.
2: Send the vehicle and flip it all in the lane here, so should be able to maintain the one-way operation.
3: And that's received.
2: 7 copies.
3: Mattai 7, I'm going to send 2-4.
2: Copy, send them.
0: Keep it off to the side.
1: Down towards.

5'8". 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We'll check that area. We spoke to the caller. We're DOA at this location. Four 0 9 3, I'm out.

0: 7 to Chief 1, I have 2.
1: 7 to 2.
0: This one's a white GMC pickup.
1: Thank you, please.
2: Just got a call with a loose German Shepherd up, on hem, up at Hemlock. 2-6 is already notified or sent a text over to the DCO. We'll keep trying that, but they're asking for an officer up at scene.
0: Appreciate
1: it. Empire.
3: Out of the jail.
4: Received out of the jail, wall 37.
1: I'm going to send one up to the accident scene. He won't be coming all the way through. Copy?
0: 7 copies, I have 2 waiting up here when you're done. That's easy.
1: Hey, Chief 1, this guy is more than his accident patient.
0: Yep, we got him. Thanks.
1: I'm going to try 7, I'm going to try Chief 1, go ahead and send them.
0: Copy, the last one's going to be a gray van.
1: That's received.

0: I'm in the G4 and I have another one.
1: Let's see again.
0: I have another one up here waiting.
1: I'm gonna send one through.
0: Can you repeat, please?
1: I'd like to send one through.
0: Copy, send them, I'll hold this guy.
1: Yeah, it's I'm gonna send two. The last one is a camper.
0: Seven copies.

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1: Got it.

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0: Copy. 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
1: That's a white Ford van.

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Copy, send them. Well, that's me, please.

0: 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Repeat, the last one is a gray Chevy SUV.
1: Seven copies, gray Chevy SUV.

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2: Okay, so we have a first name Elizabeth, and we have a lot number of 2. Sorry, question. 212. 212.
1: Copy, thank you.
3: Property at 1103 West Sullivan. I told him to have that with him. If you didn't meet him over there, he is leaving from North 8th Street at this time.
1: 10-4. Do we know if that female half is there?
3: That's negative. He is unsure.
1: 10-4.
4: Earl, I'm 12th and Sullivan. I'll head that way.
1: 10-4.

0: 145. I'm going to be advised. I spoke with the park manager. He hasn't seen a loose dog. I'll be checking the area.
1: 12-47.

0: I have two more.
1: Oh, you can send them.
0: This one's a white Dodge National Grid.
1: I copy that.

0: and make that too.
1: Got it.
2: Receipt 449.
1: Copy, so we're on the...

0: Frank, what about it?
1: 7-5.
0: Just be advised, I'm having poor comms on my portable. I'm 10-4 up here. I don't need any status checks.
1: Receive.

0: 7 to Chief 1, I have 2.
1: Yeah, you say 7 to.
2: Receive.

0: that's a negative. I'm out with a four-wheeler right in front of a 3585 Buffalo.
1: I'm Buffalo, threatening a long truck driver with a baseball bat.
2: Copy, the last one's going to be a black Jeep.
1: Ooh, copy that, black Jeep.
2: Four 0 9 8 3. I'm set. I'm going to send 2 7 that way.

0: I'm clear. What was the address for that?
1: 30 on Buffalo Street. Correction, Wayne Street, right in front of the county building, allegedly.
0: Copy, white box, sir.
1: Copy, white box, sir.

0: Tucson at 9:30. You can show me out.
1: Stand for.
0: 27. Do you have anything showing? I see the truck. I'm gonna be out with him. All right, bud.
1: Sure to me.
0: We're gonna be clear with a patient refusal. Back to service.
1: See, you don't have to clear with a patient refusal at 12:15.
0: Tucson, I didn't top you. Five, eight, nine, three. I did not copy 27. What was this transmission?
1: I wasn't able to copy either.
0: 5-8, I believe he said we're secure. I'm just rolling up now. I'll advise.
1: Double.
0: Dallas at 5-8. Time for 5-8 copies.
1: Copy, Red Rifle.

0: Okay, so then, we're suspending the robot.
1: Chief Long, please repeat.
0: We're going to suspend the detour.
1: Copy. I have one over here. Can I send him first?
0: Yeah, you can send them. We're going to open the road.
1: Copy.

7 says to be advised, our end of the detour is completely open. Copy, we're finishing pick up, then we'll be all open. Well, that's received.

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0: 58.
2: Can you respond back to Times Square? It's going to be that parking lot behind the Olean Wellness. A minor motor vehicle accident. He hit a parked car. Nobody's around. He's in a white Silverado.
0: Time for.

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1: I'll be out with 72 at 92 North 1st Street to issue for running a dog at large.
0: Received.

0: 4093, I'm clear. That man was treating his property. No further incidents.
1: Tampa. Dale, when you have a chance, can you return to the station, return in his wife's call to a mail party?
0: 10-4, is that the only thing we got pending?
1: 10-4.
2: Four zero, you can disregard that. I'm going to handle this complaint, and then I'll be returning back to the station. I can call him.
0: 10-4, thanks.

0: womanizer.
1: Yeah, I agree.
0: This occurred on 86. The county's going to be taking it from here. Either booking is clear.
1: Sounds

0: If you could just change that blotter to assist another agency, that incident occurred in town of Allegheny, possibly farther out. It was turned over to the county building deputy that was on scene.
1: Yep.
2: Four, two, three, Little Valley. But I have an ear crash for Wolf when you're ready. I just want to pass of it. Go on to that. Mary Adam Lincoln, 5582, MAL 5582, I have no cell reception.
3: Copy, standby.

0: 4823. It comes back to a Damien Fornes showing status ballot.
1: Received, thank you. What vehicle is that?
0: A 1995 Toyota Corolla, color blue, four-door sedan.
1: Good, thank you.
2: John, 8826, LSJ, 8826, 2nd New York, King John Paul, 1451, KJP, 1451. 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
3: Standby.

0: 4824 Willow Valley. Allegheny PD is going to follow up with this later. 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

0: 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It is not in the roadway, just off to the side. I'm not sure if you're aware.
1: Negative.
0: Maybe just let them know that it's down. It's not blocking or inside of traffic, so it should be 10-4 for now.
1: 10-4.

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0: 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It's not blocking or inside of traffic, so it should be 10-4 for now.
1: 10-4.

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0: For Charlie Space 395, air equipment, keep them.
1: Receiving with Charlie, she has some corners at 1372. Hi, 3.
2: We have Mr. Kurt Knight in custody. We'll be walking over to the station.

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7601. 7601. I'm trying to stop by Ashley Furniture, Weston Hills. Trying to do a quick call here, one second.

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1: Go on.
0: That mail for the Silverado just came out. Can I send them over to the station?
1: Yeah, that's affirmative. If you could just get a number and forward it to me, I'll give them a call. I'm going to be tied up for a little bit on a few calls.
0: 10-4.

0: Now you're three.
1: Now you're three.
0: I'm clear from the advice call with a report on file. I'm out on 6. I have a New York registration when you're ready.
1: Go ahead.
0: Michael George Adam, 2276, MGA, 2276. Let me know who that comes back to.
1: They're on a blue Pontiac, registered to a Mary Dinnery out of Salamanca. That is valid.

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0: I can't get this license to run. Would you run me a client ID on AR for me?
1: What is that?
0: 483-918-265. 483-918-265. I just need to know the status of this.
2: I agree.
3: I'm clear. Spoke to a couple residents down here. Vehicle is legally parked. No other concerns. Regarding River Street, was the complainant aware of where that individual lived with the dirt bike?
2: He stated that he tried to follow him a couple of times, but he's going too fast.
3: 10-4. I'm responding down there.

0: clarify to Sal Manka. I have a difficulty breathing call at 129 West Avenue. 31-year-old female, difficulty breathing, high heart rate. Turn it to clear, 1348.
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0: I'm going to try to stop and shoot Randolph. Just put that advice on it.
1: She's going through the traffic.
0: Into Main Street, right in front of the school. Stand by for tag.
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1: Hi, Salamanca. We acknowledge Salamanca 4 will be en route.
0: Salamanca, acknowledge Salamanca 4 en route, 1402.
2: I am out on a special assignment at the pavilion off the bike path behind the 12th Street Country Fair.
3: Dad, 4.
2: Good chief. Brown Road. Got a third-party call stating that a mail party is not properly caring for 5 dogs. Apparently he's been physically abusing them and not feeding or watering them. Copy both units. Copy the call. Also, the caller did state that the male party is known to be intox.
4: Three eight three seven. Starting mileage from S.B. Collins to Out of Town Court, 67361.
2: Received.

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0: 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They're going back to get their bucket truck, and they're going to handle. 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
0: Well, you're still out. Can you check on a low-hanging tree on Bucktooth just off of Jefferson Road? I can't get all the town highway.
1: Okay, for a minute, I will head that way.
2: Terry's fine, 218 North 7th Street. Two males and a female outside screaming at each other. Callers are afraid it's going to get violent.
3: 4-0. Two or three copies.

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0: Did you head toward Andy's unwanted males sit on milk crates behind the building?
1: Copy.

0: I agree.
1: I'm going to do what's going on arrival. I'll be checking the area. Just to check on his welfare.
2: Four 0983. Can you confirm that address is 218?
0: That's what the caller stated.
2: 10-4. Did you get a name of the caller and address? There is no 218.
0: I'll call her back.
2: 10-4. I also don't see anyone outside.

0: cell makeup for?
1: Cell makeup for?
0: Not located anything. I see where there was a prior incident where a limb came down and the wire is not attached to the guide in which it was suspended from. That could possibly be it, but it is no danger to anybody.
1: Appreciate it. Thank you.
2: Two 16, both white houses. Can you see which one they went inside?
3: Stay by.

0: 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There was no answer.
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1: 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You can show us clear. This complaint's unfounded.
0: 10-4.

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0: I'm right away. Earth complaint for Whedon Park.
1: Sorry, can you repeat?
0: Whedon Park.
2: Yep. Advise what it is in effect.
1: Copy.
2: Yeah, it's 2138 as well.
1: That's true.

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0: Out of court, ending 67381.
1: Received, 1435.

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1: Can you generate me two separate plotters for found property, Buffalo Street?
0: Done for.
1: I'm clear from it. I'll be completing case reports on both.
0: Done for.
2: Six nine.
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0: 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And going to EMS, BLS Priority Abdominal Pain at 10607 North Road, 305 clear, 1446.
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0: First name is Deanna, D-E-A-N-N-A, middle initial R, last name is Denning, D-E-N-N-I-N-G, date of birth 11/25/89.

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0: 3-2.
2: I updated the narrative. You can clear me from this for now. I'll just leave it open. 2074 is going to be sitting with that juvenile until that is located.
0: Received.
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1: No, we'll call her back. Stand by.
2: Austin Street. She states people at 112 were threatening a 15-year-old and threatened to go inside and get it done.
3: Is the caller the mother or guardian of this 15-year-old?
2: That's negative. She's a neighbor. She is with that 15-year-old at this time. Not sure if the mother is at that location as well. She said they're directly across the street.
3: 10-4.
4: Confirmed. We'll have the...
1: Right.

0: 40983. Person in question is going to be Jeremiah. He's taking off up West State Street on a motor scooter.
1: Four zero, I was heading your way. I'm speeding 7. Do you have direction to travel? Let me know if they want to charge us.
0: I'm trying to get that information now. He headed eastbound on West Bay. He's probably heading back to his house on the 200 block of North 11th.

0: 5-4 of those units. Just be advised, I believe he does have one of those, it's like a toy gun that shoots little water pellets.
1: Churchill copies, I'm on North 11.
0: He recently used that against somebody, just so you're aware.
1: Was he in a black jacket with a red top?
0: Affirmative, that's him.
1: 10-4. I'm gonna see if I can't get in front of him.
0: 10-4, I'm right behind you. ML, Sullivan at 12.
2: Down for it.

0: 30 units, I'm Satan Forest. If you need me to expedite, just let me know.
1: That male in custody.
2: Eva.
0: Oh, two copies.
1: Do you have law enforcement in the area of 1700?
2: Yeah, I can send them over. Stand by.
1: Copy that. Give me an ETA on that, please.

0: Yeah, I agree.
1: Five, seven, and myself are going to be out. Seventh and Sullivan, unrelated. Could be on a follow-up.
2: Across the street from the 1700 Route 417 apartment complex at Weston Mills Ambulance, out with Abby Norton. They're requesting law enforcement to their location.
0: 2-4 copies.
3: 8-200 copy. They're requesting emergency response.
2: We're currently on the phone with her right now. She's just being uncooperative in the ambulance.
3: Received. I'll be en route from West State and North 24th.

0: Weston Street 3305, did you get an ETA on law enforcement yet?
1: Minutes or so.
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4: I have EMS requesting an officer immediately in front of the old spot to be across from 1700 Route 417. They're at 1700 417. Abby Norton is in the ambulance, and the ambulance is asking for an officer. We have two responding from the west end of the city. Can you send a unit till they get there?
5: The 5493. 5493. We're clear. We're at 7th of Washington. It's nobody's closer.
0: 5439 and 44 are leaving the station now.
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0: Correction, 50.
7: What's the need space? Head down there.
4: Little Valley 200, 4824, Western Mills Ambulance was requesting Olean City Police Department for immediate response. I'm not exactly sure why, but they're on the way as well.
5: Greasy.
4: 755,
5: Little Valley. 75. I just drove past Western Ambulance, found the parking lot of the spot to be. It appears that Miss Thornton is sitting on the ground, screaming into her cell phone. I'll turn around.
4: Receive.

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0: They're cast me to the north, 11th Street. I'm going to head towards 3222's location.
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0: Yes.
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0: 151 EMS, ALS, difficulty breathing, 84 Chestnut Street, apartment B, 50-year-old female, difficulty breathing, dehydrated, lack of oxygen. Repeating, 351 EMS, ALS, difficulty breathing, 84 Chestnut Street, apartment D, 35 clear, 1612.
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0: 21 21
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0: You.

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1: Hey, 200 Augie.
2: Johnny, it's Randall. 423, City of Lansing.
1: We received A 200, side order Walmart.
2: Augie.
1: Received A 200, side order Walmart. For a larceny, it's going to be a white male, blue shirt with a backpack, green hat. Stole some items from Walmart. Last seen heading towards Old Navy.
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0: Received. If you could just hold that for me.

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0: You respond, North Union Street in front of Wendy's. 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
1: 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Alright, 6 Mono Valley, 3 Purple. 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
0: 10-4, he states he'll be waiting in the corner.
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1: I believe so, yes.
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1: Temporary, I'll call back.
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0: Gray.
1: I'm clear. 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He was unhappy with the advice that was given. I'll have a report on file.
0: Time for.
2: From the time, what is it? I'm going to be on 01.
3: Receive.
0: If I'm that information, the third party caller.
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0: Tempor.

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0: 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I have a peace officer complaint for the Taliban.
1: Received. Send it.
0: Received. Have you attached?

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1: Yeah.
0: Fairly clear from that. A1's going to give her a call here in a minute to set up a time and place to meet with her.
1: Right here.

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0: Just be advised that juvenile transport that 2074 is attached to, he's going to be going to East Ferry. They're just finishing up the paperwork.
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3: Wearing suspenders, was walking in the middle of the road on Route 16 toward the city. 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
1: 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Thank you. 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Copy that. That's going to be Union 5-5 Whiskey Zebra, David.

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0: 15 and spin around at 86. 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
1: Ten four. I ran up to the group home. 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
0: Could you check the area of West Brain Street, possibly 110, the loud music coming from the porch? Caller just wants him to turn it down.

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16983. The address is going to be 108 West Green Street, and it's going to be coming from the back porch.

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0: I'll be clear with the report.
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1: Good.
0: I got a call at 5108 Volts Road again for Sarah Moser trespassing on the caller's property. He's stating he wants to press charges this time. He's not on location. He's requesting a phone call first.
1: Valley.

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1: I'm going to be en route to Country Fair in Springville to meet with them to get a statement.
0: That's received, 1728.
2: 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Show's out at 405 South Loop. Found this.
0: Address?
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0: 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JSB 6478.
1: Nice, thanks. 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
1: Can you attach me that Fulton Road call? I just got off the phone with 6-8.
2: Received.

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1: 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Unknown direction travel where they're going.
0: Received.

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0: Jordan, the Holiday Inn, that male you were looking for with the overalls, no shirt on, is there. He was refusing to leave. 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Now he is standing in the parking lot.

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1: 7-4.
0: Back in the county, show myself, 6-9, clear left.
1: Receive.
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0: Ten four.
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4: 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It's going to be in front of the pharmacy entrance to Walmart. For 2012 Black Kia Rio is damaged regarding another vehicle hitting it.
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1: Pirates 3-2.

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You can disregard this call as actually for possible larceny of a vehicle, but the caller had found the vehicle

05 Portville, Lillian 10, ALS seizure, 72 Barber Town Road, 64-year-old female, possible seizure activity, non-diaphoretic and altered. Repeating 05 Portville, Lillian 10, ALS seizure, 72 Barber Town Road, 05 cleared, 1751.

Firing order has been signed. The individual has been released. Okay.

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5 Porterville, ALS seizure, 72 Barber Town Road, 64-year-old female, possible seizure activity, now diaphoretic and altered. Repeating 35 Porterville, ALS seizure, 72 Barber Town Road, 35 clear, 1756.

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0: He's coming through Salamanca as the zone 4. I can take that limestone call.
1: Received.
2: St. Elizabeth, Mother's House, 85-year-old female, short of breath, low O2. You're being 05, Allegheny EMS, ALS difficulty breathing, 115 East Main Street, 05 clear, 1758.

Good. We just got a call about a white Toyota Corolla going about 80 miles an hour on the I-86. He's headed westbound, and he's driving in the middle of the lane.

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1: Where was the caller when they reported this? Were they west or east of the city, or were they already in the city?
2: They were passing the junction on the I-86, headed westbound.

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0: Yeah.
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0: traffic stop. I'm going to be homeward in front of the State Police Barracks, New York. George Henry David, 6180. GHD 6180.
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0: 8508. 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I believe it's going to be house 599 in question.
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0: 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I copy you.
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0: Heavy check on the welfare. 106 South 18th Street. Female Amber is sending concerning messages to the caller, making it sound like she wants to harm herself. She does have should have children at that location with her.
1: Receipt.
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1: What is that for?
3: 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Did you say it's the middle unit?

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1: Affirmative.
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1: Myself and 6-4 will be clear country fair, headed over to 5109 Fultz Road to make contact with Sarah.
0: Yes, sir.
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0: Did you respond, Franchot? Report of juveniles down there on dirt bikes doing laps. Almost hit one of the walkers on the trail.
1: Cover.

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0: Made contact with a homeowner via phone. She's alive and well. That's just going to be garbage on the north side. She missed a couple weeks.
1: Yes.

0: out at OGH.
1: So yeah, OGH at 1838.
0: Seventy-two forty. I'm gonna be out at the Bellagio for follow-up.
2: Here's

Dennis. 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I'll be clear.

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3: Union Street to the dead end past tunnel. Reference a dog running at large. John answers a caller. He followed it to that location as he was worried it was going to get hit.

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1: 68's going to have one female in custody.
0: 3868, one in custody, 1845. Blue Valley, 7374.
2: Sorry, 274, go ahead.
0: Respond over to 45 North 4th Street. Conversation is a strange male at the church across the street, screaming, moaning. He's got a bill shirt on, like green pants.
2: Receive, in route. Sorry, 240, little bit clear last.
0: There is your point.
1: No. 6-4, little bit.
0: 6-4.
1: You start judge and public defender. It's going to be a trespass charge, but they're seeking order of protection. We're ready whenever they are.

0: 93.
1: 93. I made contact with a juvenile at that address who claims he was just riding on the dikes. I advised him I'm clear, I'll report on file.
0: 10-4.

0: Receive 1848.
1: County.
0: Clark. Yeah, Nolan was in the apartment, so we're going to be back in service.
2: Appreciate that. When I trade back in service, 1849.
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1: I agree.
0: I did speak with the caller. I'm going to be out attempting to wrangle that dog.
1: What?
2: To 1851.

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Shit.

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1: Code 9, thank you for the relay.
0: You're welcome. Should I clear returning 1852?
2: For the relay.
3: 7374.
2: I just got waved down by some college students. They said they got a phone call claiming that he's inside the Burton right now.
3: Appreciate it, Patel Burton.

0: 3293.
1: Right.
0: That dog was actually in the yard it belongs to. I'll be clear.
1: Jaguar.
2: Two-three-U-L-O.
3: Hey, affirmable female.
2: Appreciate he's gonna be out. I am right on Buffalo Street. I can have that one.
3: Appreciate he's gonna be out for.

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0: First name Spencer, S-P-E-N-C-E-R, middle initial M, last name Elliot, E-L-L-I-O-T-T, date of birth 4/3/86.
1: Where is he sent it?

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0: Show I'm suspended. Looks like he is on probation. I got no wants. Couple order protections.
1: Receive, thank you. You gave him an SP stand down.
0: Receive, already stood him down. 85 is still coming your way, though.
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Yeah, Jefferson and Martha near plate, Lincoln Paul Edward, 1124, LPE, 1124.

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1: 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Have a good night.
0: You too, 1906.
1: 7240, Little Valley, clear warning.
0: Where is your warning?

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0: Papers served. You can try to clear.
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0: Clear court. Female has been released. There has been a stay away order of protection put in place. They are back to 5109 Colts Road, starting mileage 51378.

55 Belvin, BLSIC priority, 11634, Route 16, Scoops. 40-year-old female, leg numbness, feel faint. 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
2: 5, Fortville, Paper Company.
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0: Here's the 423, respond over to Walmart. It's going to be for a larceny of a speaker. It's going to have a white male, gray hoodie, tan pants, and a bike. Last thing heading towards AMC.
1: Copy.
0: Correction, now he just turned around and I was heading back towards Tim Hortons.
3: Do you have any cars in the area, Independence and Tim Hortons? We have a shoplifter just left Walmart on a bike, heading Independence towards Tim Hortons. White male, gray hoodie, tan pants on a bike. He's carrying a large stolen speaker.
1: Right now.
0: Offer him.

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1: Any updated location for the smell?
0: That's negative. Caller lost sight of him. Last seen Independence heading towards St. Martin's.
1: Appreciate it.

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0: 5032 and myself are all in the area down here.
1: Done for.
2: Located them. 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
0: They're off Independence in that grass field. I'm going to continue on, maybe a couple extra units with them.

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1: I agree.
0: That individual might be in the parking lot of the Holiday.
1: Pause. Let's repeat.
0: The individual might be on its way to the parking lot behind the house.
1: And four.
2: Six, eight. Okay, 513-85, 513-85.

0: 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Just checking your
1: stuff. Say, after the hold, y'all set.

0: 23 for the value, which is 12 minutes working.
1: 23 is going to be white male, gray hoodie, tan pants, and a bike.
0: Yeah, I was going to match that shipping to McDonald's right now.
1: Receive that at McDonald's.
2: No traffic stop. I'm going to be in the Crosby's parking lot with Virginia, Tom, Adam, Charles, 7789, TAC 7789.
1: Received. You're at Crosby's, you said?
2: Affirmative.
3: Yo, two state units and McDonald's with a male

0: I'm going to check the security footage. Where is it?
1: Right, right.
2: I'm clear, McDonald's.
1: Got it, boy.
0: Sound 374?
3: Hope you did all that. I'm clear.
0: Where is it?
4: Trailer out with three individuals, state and 16th.
1: Done.

0: 9316.
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0: I have a past tense pay larceny at the Dollar General, West 8th Street. Black jacket, beanie, male on a blue bike, took a t-shirt and left. Did not have one.
1: Got one.

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1: 4-4, can you repeat?
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0: 73-something for a little rally. He probably doesn't have service on his radio inside the store. I'm right here. I'll run in and talk to him. I'm going to give you a landline.
1: Received. He just wanted to know if he had a gray Yankee shirt or hat on.
0: Received.
1: Bye-bye.
0: Can I get a status on the driver's license I attached? I can't get it back.
1: That worked.

0: could not release that mail. It's not the guy.
1: 8-5 to all units at Walmart. It's going to be Derek Nelson, a.k.a. Drizzy. It's going to be dark gray hoodie. Black hoodie under the dark gray hoodie. And pants.
2: Hey, 2-4-2-3, can you repeat that?
0: That mail you have McDonald's is not the suspect. You can release him.
1: Got it.
3: 7374, little guy.
4: 7374.
3: Can you go ahead and reattach me to the Walmart call? I'm going to be researching the area.
4: Perfect.
5: Received. All units, our suspect is going to be Derek Nelson from this. 5093, all units are going to be cleared. Just remaining vigilant for that mail.
1: E5 to 50, I got no cell service. 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I can send them to you once I get cell service.
5: Yeah, that's a firm. I popped over there and confirmed his ID.
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3: Time for.
2: What is excited, everybody?
3: Three.
2: I'll be out to Dollar General.
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1: Clear. Paper served, order protection, information, then narrative. Also did the trooper's copy for Walmart suspect.
4: I believe so, yes.
0: 2-3, I copy that.